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It's Ryan Seacrest. 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
1: That was a rumor, wasn't it?
2: Yeah. Well, spoiler alert, we were wrong.
1: Okay.
2: Well, I'm going to tell you what they did this weekend instead.
1: Okay. Did they go out?
2: They sure did.
1: Coming up next on Kiss.

0: 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Ryan Seacrest with you. Thank you for listening. All right, let's get into it right now. Tanya has her trending report. Let's go for it.
1: So for months now, there were rumors, there were theories that Taylor Swift and Travis Kelce were planning to get married on June 13th. It was the only Saturday with the number 13. 13 is Taylor's lucky number. So everybody was convinced that that was the date. Okay. Mm-hmm. What did they actually do on June 13th? They went on a low-key dinner date. They went to, like, a steakhouse. And then they went to a performance of Oh Mary on Broadway. Afterwards, they went backstage to meet Maya Rudolph. They took pictures with the cast. So no wedding, no big announcement, just a cute little date night. But as we approach July 3rd, which is the other rumored wedding date, I was, like, convinced that when she was doing the Toy Story carpet for her new song, like, that was going to be the last we saw of her until her wedding. Do you know what I mean? So my question is, do you think that she's going to stay very public until her wedding date, or do you think she's going to vanish? And then, do you think we're going to see anything from the wedding, or do you think it's going to be...
0: Oh, my God. How many questions are you going to ask us at once? I can't even remember which ones you want us to think about.
2: I forgot the first one already.
0: Yeah, right? What was the first one? Do I think she's going to vanish before she has her marriage?
1: Yes, because if it really is July 3rd, like, that's in 3 weeks.
2: I think she has a lot of people...
0: We got you've got your fairy tale over there, so you've got time to occupy your brain with these things, which is great, because that's what we need on our show. Somebody can do it.
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1: Christine, how are you?
2: Doing well. How are you?
1: Doing great. So, your registration sticker was stolen off your car?
3: We were warned about this, that you need to be careful because people will take a razor blade and they will somehow get your registration sticker to avoid having to pay for it. And you were a victim of that. How did they get it off?
2: I had my sticker in 2027 because I was living in the future, you know, with my registration. And then they took me all the way back to 2022.
4: Oh, no. Oh, wow. Yeah, because they probably peeled off a good five stickers
2: yeah,
4: with
2: like
4: the one.
2: Big chunk.
3: So let this be a public service announcement.
4: Yeah.
3: What do they tell you to do to keep this from happening?
4: You're supposed to slice your registration sticker into like different portions with a razor blade. So that way, like if they were to peel off your sticker, it would only like a little corner would come off and then it's useless.
3: What if they take it all and put it back together?
5: Right.
4: It would take a long time. Slice it. Slice and dice it.
3: These are thieves. These
2: now,
3: are elaborate.
2: Now I know.
3: Elaborate schemes. You live and learn, right? It is one of those things, though, that they do, you know, recommend. So it happened to you, but maybe by this happening to you, you sharing it with others, it won't happen to some people listening.
4: Such a bummer.
3: Here we go.
2: Yep. Slice it up, you guys. Don't let it happen.
3: Slice it up.
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1: 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We appreciate it no matter where you are.
2: 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I really loved that.

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1: coming up next. 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Sisney was telling me about this, and she's got to share it with you. How far would you go to see your favorite team? Three fans from Argentina biked from Argentina. I didn't know you could do that.
2: 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I guess
1: is there land the whole way?
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1: I guess it's fully connected, but that's crazy. 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

0: 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And they've got, right? But like committing to that kind of a bike ride and no ticket at the end of your destination, that says a lot about, I couldn't do it.
1: Never.
0: A lot about heart.
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2: Good vibes only this hour on the new hit list. We're at new hit list. I'm at La Crystal Rosas. Olivia Rodrigo talking about how she'd write some songs in the middle of the night when she was jet lagged in different countries for this new album at times. Here's her latest drop.

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1: 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Gracie Abrams gracing the cover of Vogue. She is looking fire. Here's new music, Hit the Wall.

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It's the new hit list. I'm Crystal Rosas. Niall Horan had so much fun when he was in New York City. He hung out with Jimmy Fallon. He brought a whole bunch of his fans to have a dinner party. The name of his album, you know that. He was even on the Today Show's City Summer Concert Series. And Niall Horan tastes so good.

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1: We are the new hit list. 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
1: 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Harry Styles, some Tyla, Tame Impala, so keep it locked right here. 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
1: Whatever you have for breakfast, just add a pickle on top of it. 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
0: top? 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
0: A random Tuesday off. 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

0: 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It's Mikey Avila, my big bro, Frankie Avila, and our bestie Gianna.
1: I got to sit down with the one and only Joe Jonas. We talked about new music, coffee, camp rock, and so much more. We'll play that interview for you next.

0: It's Mikey V every afternoon on Kiss 108. Got my big bro, my actual brother, Frankie V with me and our bestie, Gianna.
1: I'm going to try not to cry. Again is the key word. I got to interview Joe Jonas. Now, to give everyone an idea, he is my favorite celebrity out there. Like, I'm obsessed with him. I've seen the Jonas Brothers a million times. I was obsessed with them when I was a child. So the fact that I got to interview him just doesn't feel real, but it happened. It was amazing. And I had to show Joe a picture of me meeting the Jonas Brothers 20 years ago.
2: Oh, wow.
1: I was literally 9. This was the best day of my life.
3: Nick's serving in that photo too. Is that a Build-A-Bear in your hands there?
1: Yeah, I brought you
3: a Build-A-Bear
1: all
3: event.
1: Oh, you brought us
3: all a gift. Oh, wonderful.
1: Yeah.
3: What did you bring? Do you know what you brought me?
0: What kind of face did Nick have? It said Nick was serving.
1: Nick was like just like deadpan, like model face in the photo.
0: Yeah.
1: But like he said, oh, are you holding a Build-A-Bear? Because the funny part is, I brought all three of them a gift. I got Nick that Build-A-Bear. I got Kevin a birdhouse because that's when like Camp Rock was a big thing and Kevin was talking about birdhouses in the movie. And then Joe said, what'd you bring me? I literally don't remember. Even though he's my favorite Jonas Brother, I couldn't remember.
0: Wow.
1: And he was like, I'll have to go back in the archives and figure it out.
0: How dare him not recognize you when you walked in? I don't care if it's been 20 years. He should have been like, Gianna, good to see you again.
1: I know. I literally said, don't let another 20 go by. You better keep in touch next time. And then Joe's a coffee guy. I'm a coffee girl. Mm. I wanted him to pick my coffee order.
3: I actually am curious if you'd like this because this is a bit of a interesting
1: Okay, I'm down.
3: Drink. Espresso tonic.
1: Oh.
3: So you have, it says espresso shot with tonic water and over ice. And usually they do like a lime or orange. It's not for everyone, but it's kind of like it feels like a cocktail.
1: The fact that I have a coffee order from Joe Jonas now.
0: I've never had a coffee tonic. Is that weird?
1: Yeah. So it's more of an Italian thing. And I'm going to Italy in 2 weeks. And I told him that. And he was like, you have to get it there. So I will be ordering that because Joe said so. And then another big thing that Joe is doing, obviously, I'm excited for, is Camp Rock 3 is coming out at the end of August. And I didn't know if he could talk about it, but I asked him about it anyway.
3: I can give you some tea when we were approached with the Camp Rock 3. Naturally, we're like, I don't know. This is, we can't be at camp. That doesn't make sense. And when we read it, it was like, wow, this is really good. And it's really like passing the baton. And I'll never forget being on set. I was like flooded with emotion. I was like, oh my God. Like this was the first acting gig that I got. That was such a big moment for us as a band as well. And just thinking to myself, can't believe I'm back here. This is such a wild experience.
1: So excited for that to come out. And then the next thing he just did was released a brand new song today.
0: Oh,
1: it's
0: wow.
1: called The Cozy Anthem. It's on this farming app called Heyday. It's a part of this 2-week music festival that's going on the app. And I feel like he's never written a song for like an app on a phone. So I had to ask him about the process.
3: Naturally, I was like, okay, this seems like a challenge, but also quite fun if we could figure this out. And I played it for a few friends and they were like, this is cool. What is this for? I was like, well, or Heyday, the game, if you remember this. And so a lot of people seem to have their own farms and we're quite excited. So it's going to be a very interesting, fun concept. They're doing a music festival within the game and I'm a part of it. So I'm a gamer at heart. So that's what I'm doing to just check out. And Heyday is a good checkout game. And so, yeah, we wanted to create something that felt very cozy.
1: I mean, Joe Jonas is everywhere. He was doing that interview from London.
0: Oh, wow.
1: He just finished his Vegas residency with his brothers. He's doing this song for this app. This man does not stop. And he makes TikToks all day on top of it.
0: So the clips of this video interview, are they up for us?
1: Yeah, they're all going to be on Instagram at iHeartRadio.
0: Make sure you tag Joe Jonas in it so that he realizes who you are and does never forget you again.
1: I'm literally like waiting for him to comment on one of the videos. How delusional have I become?
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0: 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It's Mikey V with my big bro, Frankie V and Gianna.
1: The DM we got says, I just found out that the guy I hooked up with over the weekend has a girlfriend.
0: And she's about to DM the girlfriend.
1: Yep.
0: She's on hold.

0: Kiss 108, it's the V Bros, Mikey V, Frankie V, and Gianna.
1: The DM we got says, I can't believe this guy I hooked up with has a girlfriend.
0: Oh, boy. We actually have her on this right now, group chat. We will get you advice. We'll also keep you anonymous like you asked. But explain exactly what happened.
2: I'm so pissed right now. I found out that I hooked up with this guy, and he has a girlfriend. And I want to DM the girlfriend right now. I'm so mad.
3: Yeah. Wait, rewind real quick. Explain.
2: Me and this guy, we hooked up, and it was great, but then he left, and then I looked him up on Instagram, and he has a girlfriend. It was, like, the first picture that he posted, like, 3 days ago before us hooking up, and I'm just, like, so freaking mad right now.
0: Are you sure it's a girlfriend? Have you seen the pictures? Could it be a girl best friend? Could it be a sister?
2: They're, like, kissing in the picture.
3: I don't think you do that with your sister. That's probably his girlfriend.
0: Never done that with our sister.
1: Definitely not.
0: So, wait, what are you debating? Oh, yeah, what are you thinking about doing here?
2: I want to DM the girl right now.
3: Oh, wow. DM her right now.
1: I think you should. That's girl code. You should let her know what's going on. Her man is scummy.
3: But now you're getting part of a messier situation. Do you really want that in your life?
2: I don't think I have to be a part of it further than that. I think I just message her and say, like, here's this information. Good luck what you do with it.
1: Mm-hmm. Be a girl's girl.
0: We'll get you advice right now. I'm sure somebody in Boston has been through something similar. I'm not sure what the right thing to do here is. Hold on. I'll get you advice right now, okay?
3: Don't send the DM until we get you some advice, please.
0: You DM this girl? How would you handle this if you hooked up with a guy and then you found out through social media a couple of pictures that seems like he has a girlfriend.
1: Yep.
0: What are your thoughts? Have you ever been through this? Is up on Instagram.

0: 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It's Mikey Avila, my big bro, Frankie Avila, and our bestie Gianna.
1: We're getting advice for Anonymous inside group chat tonight. She hooked up with this guy this past weekend. Come to find out, looking at his Instagram, he has a girlfriend.
0: So she wants to DM the girlfriend. Allison, you're inside group chat. You don't think that's a good idea?
2: It's a one-time thing. You know, you had some fun. You went back home. Done. It's done. Let it go.
0: You feel no obligation to let this other girl know?
2: No.
1: Okay. Oh, that's just sad. Like, if someone in a relationship, God forbid my boyfriend cheated on me, I would want someone to tell me.
0: I kind of get that. Group chat continues with Kimberly.
3: I would absolutely tell him that if he doesn't tell his girlfriend, that I will.
0: Okay.
1: That's good ultimatum.
0: But how do you even know if he does tell his girlfriend? Like, how do you hold him accountable?
3: You look at the Instagram, because if they keep posting together, then he hasn't said anything.
0: That's a very good point.
1: Check her Instagram. She'll start posting breakup songs, quotes.
0: Yeah, you put it on him, so that now the pressure's not on you. This might be one of the best answers. There we go. Hey, thank you for having the V-Bros on. We'll continue the conversation. How you feeling about this? Hit us up on Instagram. We'll get you on next. DM us at V-Bros on air.

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2: I think they're amazing. They make me laugh in the morning. I just think it's a perfect way to wake up.
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0: 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It's Mikey V alongside my big bro, Frankie V and Gianna.
1: We're getting advice for Anonymous inside group chat tonight because she hooked up with this guy last weekend, a one-night stand. She looks at his Instagram. He has a girlfriend.
0: And now, Michelle, you're saying you were in a similar situation, but it had a crazy ending?
2: Yeah, I went out on vacation, you know, like you do, vacation with my girls, hooked up with this guy. He was really sweet. He was really nice, but we both knew what it was. It was like high five in the morning and peace out and go live your life. But I looked him up on Instagram and he definitely had a girlfriend.
0: Oh my God.
2: Major girlfriend. Like there was no doubt about it. Like talking about plans for the future and talking about maybe getting married and talking about this and the other. So I messaged her. I messaged her on Instagram because I was like, if it was me, I would want to know. Okay. Because if I think this is some great guy and he's going around dogging behind her back.
0: Did she believe you?
2: She did. Yeah. And so she immediately dumped him. Here's the funny part, though.
3: Yeah.
2: She and I are like literally besties now to this day. We stayed in touch. And like,
1: love that.
0: Oh my God. But now he must get so mad when he sees you guys all over social media being good friends.
2: That's what happens. Wow. That's what happens. Like, you had two quality women in your life at one point and you blew it.
1: Yeah.

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0: 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It's Mikey V with my big bro, Frankie V and Gianna. So, Kendra, when you and your boyfriend get in a fight, what's it normally over?
1: Money.
0: Money. That's tough. So funny.
1: Either money or honey.
0: One or the other. Actually, that's so funny. There's a list that came out of the number one thing that causes fights. Number three on the list is money. Number two is honey. They're cheating on you. The number one thing that causes a fight more often than not is, any guesses, Mikey, Gianna?
2: Money
3: and infidelity seem like the two obvious ones. What else would somebody get a fight over?
0: Simple little thing. Oh. You walk in the house today.
4: Like
3: their mood?
0: No, that's a good guess.
4: Dishes video in game. The sink.
0: Video game. No, Gianna's getting closer. Not video games. Laundry. Dirty laundry. They say dirty laundry is the number one thing because there's so many different ways of doing it. Guys like us, you put it in the wash, you let it sit there for a few hours. Women think that gets it all nasty, so they want to put it in. Then you get in the argument about how fast you're doing it. They say laundry is the number one thing couples will fight about.
1: Wow.
3: Well, she had something that rhymed with money, honey, and...
4: Laundry.
3: E.
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0: 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It's the V Bros, Mikey V, Frankie V, and Gianna.
1: Got Miranda on with us as well, and I have to give props to my younger brother, Mikey V, for something.
2: Okay, let's hear it.
0: Whenever he says it's going to be a backhanded compliment, but where are you going with this?
1: No, not at all, but almost 54 million Americans are using food delivery apps right now. 54 okay. million people mm-hmm. do it. And the top two things they're ordering to get delivered, number two on the list,
0: Taco Bell.
1: That's number three.

0: number two. That's number two.
1: Chicken bar.
0: Ice cream. Number one is Chinese food. Chinese food.
1: Oh, yeah. That's your other one. Oh, my God. And that's you hit just, all the food groups.
2: That's

0: 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It's Mikey V, my big bro, Frankie V, and our bestie Gianna.
1: I always love testing the V bros' knowledge and yours.
0: In the game that Gianna invented, are you smarter than a V bro? You can play along as well. We all play together next.

0: It's Mikey V every afternoon on Kiss 108. Got my big bro, my actual brother, Frankie V with me and our bestie Gianna.
1: Playing Are You Smarter Than a V-Bro? We got Sophie on the phone. Which brother would you like to play against, Mikey V or Frankie V?
2: Mikey, I'm choosing you.
0: There we go.
1: Okay, let's have some fun. Mikey V. All right, Sophie, you get the first question. The first person to answer to right will be the winner. But Sophie,

0: Steven Spielberg's latest film, Disclosure Day, is an extraterrestrial thriller. But which one of his iconic films features an extraterrestrial with a light-up finger who gets stranded on Earth and becomes friends with a boy named Elliot?
1: E.T.
0: That'd be E.T. 1 point for you, Sophie. It's over to you.
2: Well done.
0: Mikey V. Mikey, Toy Story 5 is coming out this weekend. We're all very excited. Ooh. What's the pizza restaurant that is always popping up in all of the Toy Story movies?
2: Pizza Hut.
0: That would be incorrect. Sophie, do you want to steal that for the win?
1: Yeah. Is it Pizza Planet?
0: Sophie, it is Pizza Planet. Yes. You might be correct. And just like that, quick one.
2: That might be our fastest one ever.
0: Yeah, you're smarter than a Vibro. Congratulations.
1: I said I was going to win.
2: Sure did.
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1: If you want to feel more creative at work or at school,
0: 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I'm

0: Kiss 108. It's the V Bros, Mikey V, Frankie V, and Gianna. Tawny, do you ever want to be more creative?
1: Yeah, of course. I definitely struggle with that.
0: And it's actually funny as I read this little fact. If you want to be more creative at work or in class, there's something you can do. I feel like Mikey does it sometimes. Gianna maybe, but sometimes in your office, people are doing these things. But you want to do random things like stand on your head or spin around in circles. If you do random things like that.
2: I just want to clarify. You said, I think Mikey does these things once in a while. When have I ever stood on my head?
3: Yeah, I've never seen you do that. Where'd that come from?
0: Making sure Mikey's paying attention. So sometimes.
3: Have you stood on your head recently and I missed it?
0: Anyways, when you do certain things like that, you create chaos in your body, which causes your brain to kind of boost up a little bit with its creativity. So be like Mikey and start doing headstands in studio, you know, in your office. You'll be a lot more creative when you need the creativity.
1: Oh, great. Okay, well, start doing that tomorrow, I guess.
2: Yeah, well, tomorrow I'm going to be creative. We're going to be creative from the hospital, but I'll be creative.
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0: 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It's Mikey V and my big bro, Frankie V, and our bestie, Gianna.
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0: Yes, Emily, why are you smiling tonight?

0: my baby just learned how to clap, so every time I see her clapping, oh, it's so cute.
1: Because you're out of applause, Mom. Everything. There we go.
2: You know what's funny is my younger brother, Mikey, when winners happen on the radio station, he does this clap like this, too, in the background. Sometimes like a little
3: her
2: slow.
3: Her baby claps better than you. Okay.
1: See, this is about her baby. It's not about me. Well, we're happy your baby's clapping, and thank you so much for those positive vibes and Z-Bros.
0: Yeah.

0: 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Got my big bro, my actual brother, Frankie V with me and our bestie Gianna.
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0: 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It's Mikey V alongside my big bro, Frankie V, and Gianna, joined by Tanya. So we're going to play fill in the blank, okay?
1: Okay.
0: Couples who do blank together live longer. What is that blank?
1: Ooh, that's tough for me. Cook together.
0: Mikey, Gianna, what do you guys got? I mean, the easy answer is work out or eat healthy together. That's not the right answer. Definitely not what we're looking for, Gianna.
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0: Hey guys, good morning. 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I am producer Riley, still waking up. I apologize for the sound of my voice this morning, but let me take you back to yesterday because we had stoop dating on, which is the biggest trend in Boston right now. And then we were also talking about the mayor of New York City accidentally leaking possibly Taylor Swift's wedding. So we're going to get to that in just a bit here on Kiss 108.
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0: Drop Dead by Olivia Rodrigo here on Kiss 108. Her latest album dropped on Friday, and it is all I've been listening to all week. It's producer Riley here. Welcome into the 5 a.m. Rewind Show. Let me take you back to yesterday, because we had Jules, who is the founder of Stoop Dating, on the show. Stoop Dating is probably the biggest dating trend in Boston right now, and she's going to tell you all about it.
1: Hi, thank you so much, Jules, for having me. I'm doing great.
2: I should mention, this thing is exploding so much, so this is your full-time gig now, right?
1: Yes.
2: I mean, you quit whatever you were doing, and now this is your gig.
1: Yes, this is my full-time job now, although it doesn't feel like work at all.
3: Okay, so explain what Stoop Dating is to everyone listening.
1: So basically, Stoop Dating is a dating show in different cities where I set you up with a partner to see if you guys are compatible on a first date on different stoops in different cities based on applications.
2: Boston being one of the cities.
1: Boston being the main city, yeah. But right. One of them, yes.
3: Right, because you live here.
1: Yes.
3: Okay, so you do Philly, you do Nashville, but we're talking Boston.
1: Yes.
3: So literally people will sit on a stoop, you sit in the center, guy and a girl, and you've somehow pulled them together from an application process, and then you ask them a series of questions, right?

0: Yes.
1: That's the gist. It's simple. It's easy. It's you know, I think people maybe are tired of some of the dating apps, right? So is that one of the reasons why you started this?
0: One of the many reasons why I started it. I hate the dating apps. I'm a very face-to-face person. I hate how dating apps, you can just write someone off based on appearance and just how it's never ending. It's like, if this person rejects me, well, I can just scroll and find someone new. I think that is just so inauthentic, and I hate that. And I also love the idea of being in a neighborhood setting and just connecting with people. It just reminds me of home and childhood growing up.
2: We keep hearing stories about how incredibly tough it is out there for dating. Do you feel that? Are you seeing that a lot? And why?
0: We've had every single person on the show say that. Every single person has a negative outlook on dating. And obviously that's something I want to change. I'm a positive person. And I think dating nowadays has become harder, one, because of the dating apps, just that everyone has become so disposable when people are not disposable. Yeah. You can just scroll and find someone new. I obviously hate that. And I also think because everyone's behind their phones, a lot of men and women are afraid to approach each other now. It's like you'll see someone at a bar and then see them on a dating app later and they'll be like, I think I saw you at the bar the other night. It's like, why don't you just come up to me then?
1: But so you took, like, what you said was you would sit on the stoop with your friends and chat people up as they were walking by. And then that's what you gave you the idea of, well, let's turn this into people meeting other people.
0: Yes, exactly. So I would sit on different stoops in Southie, and just from sitting outside, we met so many people. Just walking by, coming back from the bars, or just during the day, we would eat our lunch out there. And it was just something, I saw it and I felt like I haven't experienced that type of connection with people in a while. And I was like, I want to do something with this. I think people need this. And everyone hates the dating apps.
2: So how do people get on the stoop?
0: So we have an application link in our bio. It's a pretty hefty application. It's also really fun because we can see how long it takes people to apply to it. So,
1: and you go to stoop.dating on Instagram.
0: Yes.
1: And the link is right on the, like, right on your page.
0: Right, so in our bio.
1: Okay, in your bio.
0: And we have questions like, how do you describe yourself in a relationship? What are some qualities you're looking for in a partner? What are your interests and hobbies? What's your sexuality? How old are you? Trying to think of what else is on there, but it's pretty, a pretty detailed application. We really care about setting people up. I always tell people I don't do this to get views. I could easily talk about hot topics that I don't think should be on the internet just to get views, or have certain people on it just to get views. I really want to set people up. I love love. I love the authenticity of real conversations and the awkward pauses and the awkward moments. So,
1: and so you've been doing this for a little bit over a year.
0: Yes.
1: Have you had any, like, major success stories?
0: Yes. I actually got a text last night that we have a couple that met at one of my events and they're dating now. We also have some soup couples, but literally I got a text last night where he was like, I asked her to be my girlfriend tonight. I just wanted to let you know.
2: It was a commit?
0: Yes, it was a commit.
2: Wow.
0: In 2026, people actually commit. I promise you, it exists.
1: Yeah, you're going to have to do a stoop dating wedding thing.
0: Yes.
1: Right?
0: Yeah.
2: Well, if you're out there now, you want to send us a talkback, you have questions for advice and everything on dating. Well, what are some of the worst nightmares you've run into? Absolute don't do's for people.
0: Meaning on the stoop or just dating
2: on
0: in general?
2: On the stoop or in general.
0: I think one of the biggest don't do stoop moments we've had is I've had guys cancel on me the day of, and then they'll DM me after they see the girl and they'll say, I should have gone on. She's great. Like, yes, that's the whole point. I'm trying to set you up. I've had that happen like three times where a guy cancels and then he sees the girl after the fact and he's like, dang, I should have been on.
2: So before they get to the stoop, they haven't even seen each other.
0: Yes, it's a complete blind date.
1: All right, so what are the kinds of questions that you ask them on the stoop?
0: Oh, okay. I have two of my favorite questions on the show are, what's a red flag you secretly like?
1: Oh.
0: And another one is, what's something your younger self would be proud of you for today? Those are two of my favorite, like, conversation starters, topics. But I have a ton. I have, like, what's your most toxic trait? Why do you think you're currently single? What are some qualities you're looking for in a partner? Things like that. What's your biggest pet peeve? Interests and hobbies?
2: This sounds like a great way to get into dating. I mean, to make it happen, to get out there.
1: Right.
2: Because like you said, people are afraid now because of all the negativity and the disposal, I think was the word you used.
0: Right.
1: And you afraid. Move on to the next shiny object.
0: Exactly.
2: Good one.
1: No, they do. So how can people do, like you said, you have 10,000 applications right now, currently.
2: How are you going to get through all those
0: Dating
2: people?
0: Is rough out here.

0: people are willing to go on a stoop to go on a date, that's how you know it's bad. People are signing up to go on a stoop date.
1: I actually think they've stooped.
0: Yeah. They're stooped
2: to this.
0: Yes, exactly.
1: I actually think this is like a brilliant concept, and more people want to do this, and you are literally giving them
0: the stoop.
1: Yes.
0: The stoop. Find love on the stoop.
1: Yeah.
2: Wow. Good things have always happened on the stoop. I had my first kiss on a stoop.
1: See, there you go. That's a connection.
2: Yeah.
1: And so I want to say that we are thinking about doing an event with Jules and a few other partners, maybe Jared Fried with his dating book, for Elisa's book club event outdoors, either at the Tall Ship or in the Seaport this August. And it's going to be huge. And I can't wait for Jules to be a part of it. And
2: are you in, Jules?
3: Oh, I'm in. Yeah. I love the events. I also have an event this Thursday at Loretta's live dating show. It's our first show ever.
2: On Lansdowne Street, right?
3: Yes.
2: Well, tell people what they need to know.
3: Go to the link in our bio. Tickets are there as well as the application to the show.
1: And you're going
3: to
1: set people up live at Loretta's.
3: Yes, live dates on stage.
2: And you're probably expecting you'll pack the house, right?
3: That's what I'm trying to do.
2: Well, you got 10,000 people in queue. I know. I'm just saying.
1: Yeah, show up at the event.
3: Yes.
2: All right, and what day is it again?
3: This Thursday, June 18th.
1: At Loretta's, what time?
3: 7 till close. It's going to be a crazy night. We have stoop shots.
1: Oh.
2: Oh. You mean as they sit down, they get a shot?
3: Yep.
2: Oh, good. Nice and comfy.
1: Get them all liquored up.
2: Yeah.
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0: Texas by Ella Langley here on Kiss 108 on a Wednesday morning. It's producer Riley. Welcome back into the 5 a.m. Rewind show. And yesterday we were talking about this big slip from the mayor of New York City. He was talking about all the things happening in the city and included the Taylor Swift wedding in that. So we know Billy is the leaker. We wanted to know, have you guys spoiled anything really big like the mayor did? So let's start with the phones.
1: Jeff calling in right now from Marlboro. Good morning, Jeff.
2: Good morning, Bill.
1: Are you a leaker, Jeff?
2: I'm a leaker, but I'm a foot in the mouth leaker. I'm not like you. Like I don't mean that as an insult.
3: He's an accidental leaker.
2: Go ahead.
1: So this past Christmas,
2: my daughter's girlfriend was here for, and Christmas morning, we all go in the living room, open gifts together. So my daughter's girlfriend got her a Coach bag, but it didn't come in time. So she showed me the picture. My daughter's about 10 feet away. She shows me the picture, and I said, oh, my God, is that a Coach bag? And everyone went, oh, Jeff.
1: Foot and mouth.
2: Well, it gets better.
1: Oh, okay.
2: My daughter's girlfriend starts crying, and she's like, oh, my God. And I'm like, oh, my God, I'm sorry. I didn't even think of that. And my daughter says, well, at least I don't even know, you know, what it looks like. It's fine. When it gets here, it'll be a surprise. And I said, no, the only reason I know is because I was going to get the black one with the gold chain.
3: Oh, my God.
2: And she went, what the? So it was like back to back. Yeah. Oh, yeah.
1: Yeah. You opened your mouth.
2: That was a fun day.
1: Yeah, I guess you can call it a foot and mouth.
0: A little bit.
1: Yeah, you're right. You're not as bad as me. I don't knowingly do it, though.
4: Jeff's losing control of himself.
3: Okay, thanks, Jeff.
1: There goes Jeff.
3: You're right. There's an accidental leaker, and then there are the people that feel like they have to tell somebody.
1: Yeah.
3: You know,
1: yeah.
3: They can't keep the secret. It drives them crazy.
1: Yeah, mine just blurred out. It's not like I say, oh, I'm going to blow that secret out of the water. No, I can't stop myself.
3: Right. No, yeah. You're the accidental leaker.
1: Yes.
3: Still a leaker.
5: So if someone says to me, don't tell anybody, it's like, okay. And then I have to tell somebody.
1: Yeah.
5: So I always find somebody to tell that doesn't know any of the cast of characters of which I'm not supposed to say anything and tell them, no harm done, right?
6: Oh, that's true. Yeah.
1: Yeah. The minute you say, nobody knows this, don't tell a soul.
6: You're telling like 10 people.
1: Yeah, well, immediately.
3: You typically have that person
6: that's
3: close to you who you tell everything. It's like when people say to me, you know, don't tell anybody.
1: Yeah.
3: I tell my wife.
1: Yeah.
6: I could see that.
1: Oh, every day people tell me things. Please don't tell anyone. And I immediately come in and tell Justin, Lisa, and Riley.
3: Yeah. He loves it. It makes him happy. Nothing makes Billy happier. Yeah. Just leaking everywhere. Let's go to Marika in Brockton.
1: Was it Maura?
3: Marika?
7: No, Monica.
1: Oh, Monica in Brockton. Oh, hey. Congratulations, Brockton and Cape Verde.
7: Thanks.
1: Yeah. I don't think Monica got that.
3: Are you Cape Verdean, Monica?
7: No. But, like, soccer was playing yesterday. I know that.
1: Yeah.
7: Like, people were excited for Cape Verde.
1: Yeah. We need to be clear. Brockton wasn't in the World Cup. But a lot of Cape Verdeans do live in Brockton, and there were a lot of celebrations last night. So, Monica, what have you got for us?
7: Well, I blurred out secrets. Like, nonstop. Like, I cannot, like, keep a secret from anyone.
1: But it's fun, isn't it?
3: Okay. Do you have a particular one you want to share, Monica, or just is that a general statement?
7: Just general.
3: Oh, okay.
6: Did leaking one ever get you in trouble?
7: Yes, a few times.
1: You know what's going on here?
6: Yeah, what happened?
1: Monica doesn't want them to know she's a leaker so they can keep feeding her information.
3: She's regretting being live on the radio. It's okay, Monica. It's okay. Thank you.
1: You could have called anonymously. You know, and then you would have given us the rest of the story.
3: Yeah. You should have gave a fake name. You could be anonymous on this radio program.
8: My lovely husband isn't just a leaker. He's a full-on garden hose spraying the news everywhere. Hey, everybody. Guess what I'm not supposed to tell you?
6: So her husband's like the class gossip, basically.
1: Yeah.
3: It's in some people. They just have to let it out.
1: Yeah, but to preface it by saying, listen, I'm not supposed to tell anybody, but I'm going to tell everybody.
3: Yeah. When you say to somebody, don't tell anybody, right away in their brain, they're thinking about who they're going to tell.
1: Exactly.
3: Yeah, that's how it goes.
9: My husband got a job in another country. It's an academic job, so I guess it's normal to postpone it. So we're not actually moving until July 2027. I found it in May. I was planning to wait till January to tell people. I lasted about 2 days before I let it slip.
1: Yeah. Everybody knows they're moving.
6: Yeah.
3: There's just something also about letting it out. It just feels good.
1: Oh, God, yeah.
3: To share the secret.
1: It's refreshing.
6: Yeah.
1: You feel like you have the exclusive of everything when you really don't. You know, really don't. You're just blabbing and you're ruining a secret.
10: Yeah, so I blew my niece's engagement. I got a text with a photo of her wearing a beautiful engagement ring, and I was so happy. And I went on my Facebook and I posted it, and it went out to my Facebook world, and a lot of people found out about it. And I learned about 5 minutes later that people didn't know it was only supposed to stay in the family for the time being.
1: Mm-hmm.
10: Totally blew it, and it was really awful.
1: Yeah, with social media, people must be blowing secrets left and right. It's so
6: easy. She posted it on Facebook.
3: That's the ultimate. That's a dangerous place.
1: It's like saying, hey, everybody. Let's go to Sarah, who's in Easton. Good morning, Sarah.
11: Good morning. How are you?
1: Good. Give us a good one. Give us some juice, Sarah.
11: So my juice is actually that I know how to keep secrets. I've had 3 different situations now regarding weddings. So one was my friend's soon-to-be fiancé was going to ask her to marry him. And I had to set everything up. No one knew they were getting engaged. Then I had another friend who had an quote-unquote engagement party, and they actually were getting married there. And now I have another friend who just...

0: called me and was like, hey, I'm getting married. Can you be my officiant and not tell anyone? It's a surprise.
1: Sarah, are you leaking actively, like live on the Billy and Lisa Morning Show?
0: Kind of.
1: Yeah.
0: No one knows who it is, so it's okay.
1: Oh, they know.
2: See? Oh, they know, Sarah. They know. They know your voice.
3: Sarah, feels good, though, doesn't it? Feels so good right now, doesn't it? Just let it out.
0: A little bit. Yeah, but no one knows who's getting married, and it's a big secret. So.
2: She's a new leaker.
1: No, Sarah, it's not a secret anymore.
2: Not really.
1: No. Okay, they know the situation, they know it's you, and now they know everybody knows.
4: You blew it!
2: Totally. Oh, my God.
1: That was so cool.
3: Yeah, I love that.
1: Yeah.
3: It's
1: she
3: so
1: broke the rule live on the show.
3: Just let me just call this radio station and just let it out.
1: Yeah.
3: Yeah, why not?
5: Oh. Good morning, guys, especially Billy. Yeah, listen, don't tell me any secrets because I'm a sieve. I'll tell everybody the second you turn your back. But that's not important. What I want to know is, Billy, how much are you selling your chair for a little sniff sniff?
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Yep, it rolls on. So many big contests still on there. Ed Sheeran, BTS, Shakira. I mean, come on. 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
2: Good morning. It is Wednesday, June 17th. Going to be sunny for the most part today. Highs about 80 degrees. Chance of late day thunderstorms tomorrow. Highs again about 80 degrees. And then sun and clouds in the 80s for Juneteenth on Friday. The weekend, by the way, looking nice. Top stories, World Cup games. A second match in Foxborough. Norway beats Iraq 4-1. The striking Viking Erling Haaland had two goals on the night. Norway fans leaving Foxborough pretty happy.
3: I was 1 month old when we last were in the World Cup. Those guys weren't even born, so it feels amazing to finally be here.
4: Shoot, I'm 44, so I don't remember, you know, being wet back then, but new memories, so hopefully it won't be another 40 years. They'll be back hopefully soon.
2: Yeah, Norway fans took over the escalators at the TD Garden. Other scores yesterday, Argentina 3-0 over Algeria. France beat Senegal 3-1. Foxborough gearing up for another match Friday night. Scotland and Morocco, a 6 o'clock start. And more news out of Foxborough this morning. The craft companies are suing the town of Foxborough over licensing fees. The town charging Kraft as much as $1 million to renew the entertainment license. Kraft Sports says it should be capped at $100,000. They already pay more than enough. Red Sox lost again, this time 6-1 to the Blue Jays. Just announced nurses at Brigham and Women's Hospital have voted to authorize a one-day strike. No strike date has been set yet. Latest on the U.S. and Iran, reports suggest a deal has been signed virtually. An official signing ceremony is set for this coming Friday. We'll see. Changes coming to the Grammy Awards next year. They're adding 5 new categories, including Latin pop and Asian pop. Nominations, by the way, come out November 16th. And the first trailer for the Shrek 5 movie is out. It hits theaters June of next year. And just announced the Williams sisters, Venus and Serena, are reuniting for doubles at Wimbledon. Lisa checks the drive next.
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3: Well, you know what, Lisa? 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
3: You know, we'll take it.
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3: Yeah.
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3: Good point. Yeah. 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

0: Our number one show, the Billy and Lisa Morning Show. What a team.
1: Yeah. You know, the goal is that, you know, anyone that comes here for the World Cup, you know, from Scotland or Norway, that they find us here and then take us home on the iHeart app.
2: And then spread the love. And
1: spread the love.
0: Yeah.
2: All over Europe.
0: Talking about love. God, what a... This World Cup, I am loving this entire experience with the World Cup.
2: Yeah, it's a feel-good time.
0: Just people from all over the world walking the streets of the city, having a ball, packing the bars.
1: And no trouble.
0: No trouble at all.
2: And they clean up after themselves.
1: Yes.
0: Yeah. So anyway, we're going to break down the World Cup, all the latest happenings and everything coming up in a few minutes at 6:40. We're coming up on a long weekend. Juneteenth is Friday.
2: It is. So we have the day off.
0: Yeah, we've got the day off. And it is Father's Day this weekend, too.
2: Yes, big weekend.
1: So Sunday is Father's Day and the first day of summer.
0: Mm-hmm. How about that?
2: It's a very special day.
0: And we have to talk about the fact that I have no voice this morning.
2: Yeah, what happened, though?
1: You want to address that right now? What's going on?
2: Hey, Froggy.
1: I listened to your news report this morning. Yeah. Didn't sound good. Let me hear this.
0: Good morning. It is Wednesday, June 17th. Good morning.
1: Oof. Yeah. Sorry for anyone listening to that. Number one show with that voice.
0: The number one show. Not all of us has a voice.
1: Yeah.
0: But I don't know what happened. If there's some sort of a medical professional, we get a lot of nurses listening to
2: this
0: show.
2: We have a ton of nurses.
0: Right? Doctors, yes. Medical teams, you know, emergency first responders. I can't be sure. But I may have punctured my voice box.
2: How?
1: This is unbelievable. The boat.
0: I was out on the boat yesterday. Nice. Jenny and I were entertaining clients. Hello, New England Chevy dealers. So I don't know what happened exactly. I had pulled in from the cruise, and I'm docking. And, you know, we're all docked and tied up. And I go over to start hook up the power cables. And it's an ordeal. So in the middle of hooking up the power cables, I don't know. I stumbled or something and went down on top of a sharp object.
2: Oh, God, Bill.
0: Like the electrical podium on the dock.
1: Did it break the skin?
0: No, but I felt at the moment that something happened internally. You know how
2: it definitely could have.
0: Yeah.
1: Maybe you should see a doctor.
0: Am I going to start sounding like Robert F. Kennedy Jr.?
1: Oh, that would be the best. Well, not for you, but...
2: No.
0: I actually have a friend that sounds like Robert F. Kennedy Jr. too.
1: It's a real condition.
2: Hmm.
0: You don't want that.
2: No. Yeah, you could have bruised something internally.
0: You think it's a bruising and not a puncture?
1: I think the issue is that if there is something going on, I think speaking, which you do for a living all day long, could make it worse.
0: Oh, God.
2: Does it still hurt?
0: Imagine if I have to do that. Isn't there some device sometimes that people hold up to their throat?
1: Well, that's the former smokers.
2: Oh, man.
1: You sound like Sling Blade.
0: Hey, welcome to the number one show. And I'd have to lean into the actual mic and hold the other mic up to my neck. Why am I joking about this?
1: I don't know.
0: This might be the end of my career.
2: Does it hurt internally?
0: No, but you know it's there.
1: Yeah.
0: You know?
2: It's a bruising.
1: Bill, does it hurt?
2: Yeah. God, this boat is just like a den of just destruction.
0: You need to know that so much can happen in the course of a day on a boat.
2: Falls into the engine room.
1: Yeah.
2: Breaks his leg.
0: Yeah.
2: It's, bruises your vocal cords.
0: Well, the good news is it was a beautiful day and the cruise on the water was sensational.
1: So it happened on the boat.
0: It was actually off the boat. I was on the dock hooking up the boat. Uh-huh. And somehow stumbled over something that was on the dock and landed on my throat.
1: Let me ask you a question. When you talk, is there pain in the voice, in the throat?
0: Never mind.
1: I got the answer.
0: Yeah. You know it's there. Lisa, I know you want to laugh for the entire show. Feel free. I won't be offended.
1: Lisa, would you hold the device to his throat so he could do the show?
0: You may have to, Lisa.
2: I would
0: could
2: definitely
0: you reach
2: help
0: me?
2: You.
0: I'd have to move in closer. And you just put the mic up to my...
2: I'll do that for
0: I don't
2: you.
0: Even know if it's a microphone that they use. God, it hurts when you press against it. Mm-hmm. I could be bleeding internally and not even know it.
2: They say sometimes that's the worst, right? When you can't see it on the outside.
0: Right.
1: Yeah, what's going on? Maybe you should get it checked out, Bill.
3: Billy, that your story about falling, that I'm not even laughing. Oh. You need to get that checked out.
0: Oh, God.
3: My daddy always said, when you have your health, you have everything. Go to the doctor.
2: It's true. Mm. It's true.
1: Are you going to go to the doctor?
0: And, at what point do you know if you're bleeding internally? I guess it comes out other ways.
1: I'm sure.
2: Good question.
1: I'm sure there will be signs.
0: So my very
1: be okay.
0: next movement.
1: You'll be okay. Just clear your throat, will you?
4: Let me clear my throat.
0: Okay, let's get a little. This is so true. I got a little something. Anyway, the summer concert match game is still going on. We had a winner in the morning yesterday.
1: You sound terrible.
0: Yeah. This is getting worse, I think.
2: Oh, boy.
1: I'm not laughing at your pain.
0: Yeah.
1: Well, a little bit.
0: Yes, you are.
1: Yeah.
0: We had a winner yesterday, and so did the V-Bros yesterday. So Alex Warren, you need to know, is off the board, but we'll play the game at 7:10 and 8:10, and we're going to take you all over the World Cup. They're taking over the city. The Vikings are here. That's next.
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0: From the Planet Fitness Kiss 108 Studios, we're back with Billy and Lisa in the morning.
1: Okay, let's go World Cup, a second match in Foxborough last night. It was Norway and Iraq. Norway won it 4-1. They got two goals from the striking Viking Erling Haaland.
2: Whoop! They've been caught out there. A horrible error in the back. And guess who was around to pounce? This man is Erling Haaland at the World Cup already.
1: Yeah, 6'5", this guy.
3: This guy's a Viking.
4: He is.
1: Yeah, he dominates.
3: See how big he is?
4: Yeah, he's humongous.
3: Oh, boy.
2: Yeah. This man is Erling Haaland.
1: Yes, he is. He's just a beautiful man, isn't he?
4: Good head of hair.
1: Uh-huh. Beautiful head of hair.
3: Mm-hmm.
1: It was Norway's time to shine in Boston. They took over the escalators out at the TD Garden.
3: What a crazy time in Boston.
4: They were rowing
3: at TD Garden. They were rowing at South Station.
4: Yep.
3: And they were rowing at the stadium.
1: In the stadium, it was like thunderous.
4: Yes.
1: Because there were so many of them in the stadium.
3: It was electric there, I heard.
5: Couldn't wait to call in today to let you guys know about FIFA World Cup Game 2. The youth program crushed it yesterday. Those little kids, their little faces, those little smiles. They were so excited. Haaland was amazing with the kids. High fives and kind of broing out with the little boys. It was everything. Can't wait for the next one.
1: Yeah.
4: Amazing.
1: What a crazy time between the Scots, who arrived about a week ago, and by the way, have a match Friday night at 6 against Morocco, and now the Vikings of Norway are in town. But don't forget, the Scots are still here. Our buddy Sean in Boston followed them into the bars.
6: Morning, guys. This is Sean in Boston reporting live from downtown Boston. I just left the Dubliner, where the Scottish fans are sending reinforcements. Place is insane. No Scotland, no party. I can't even. It's crazy.
1: Yeah. Let's go inside the bar with the Scots.

0: They make you want to be there.
1: I love these guys.
0: You feel like you're missing out not being there.
2: There's such camaraderie. I love it.
0: Amazing. And by the way, they also sang our national anthem.

0: Well, there you go.
1: And their
2: and
1: kilts.
2: Even yesterday, the Iraqi fans were cheering on the Norway, even after the match was
0: That
2: over.
0: Was a friendly match last
2: Very
0: night.
2: Very friendly.
3: Everybody's so nice. I mean, us Americans could take a page out of that book.
2: Totally.
0: I would love to see, even if it's an exhibition match between Scotland and the Vikings.
3: I know.
0: Norway.
3: I know.
0: That would be a fun stadium. Mm-hmm. You know, back and forth. They'd be chanting back and forth at each other.

0: other, it would be insane. But we talked about the Scots drinking up a storm. The bars and the restaurants were running out of beer, running out of popular brands of liquor. But according to this city worker, the Scots actually clean up after themselves.
1: They deep, man, and they can drink, too.
2: What? Are you kidding me, man? They must don't got no water over there in Scotland.
3: After they're gone, I'm one person cleaning up after them, man, and it ain't that bad. They came, conducted themselves, man, with class, dignity, man, and they like our city. So I'm happy they came, man.
4: Yeah, that's great.
5: Yeah, it's like the more they drink, the nicer they get. Doesn't it?
0: Yeah, they just seem like a fun group.
5: Yeah, I saw the video of that trash worker, city worker.
0: Yeah, yeah.
5: There's very little trash.
0: Wow. There is another match. I think I mentioned it a couple of seconds ago in Foxborough Friday night. That's going to be a 6 o'clock start. Now, yesterday, at least, was the first test of a match in Foxborough and the masses heading to Foxborough and the rush hour in Boston. And that's going to happen, I think, Friday, too, because
4: it's a 6 p.m. game.
0: Oh, boy.
4: Yeah.
0: Oh, yeah, boy.
4: Yeah.
5: Well, it's a holiday.
4: Yeah, so there won't be as much you know, normal traffic.
0: Yeah, so it'll be Scotland and Morocco Friday night. Meantime, Argentina yesterday beat Algeria 3-0. Messi had all three goals, the hat trick.
6: Nico Gonzalez, Lionel Messi! First career World Cup hat trick ties the all-time goal-scoring record.
0: This guy can kick a ball.
4: Yes, he can.
5: Messi?
0: Yeah.
5: Oh, man. Ooh. I love his bodyguard. You ever see his bodyguard?
0: Yeah, yes. He runs out
4: on the field.
5: He literally like paces up and down the field waiting for anyone to run on. It's really crazy. But yeah, shout out to Tartan Army.
7: Good morning. I work in Downtown Crossing. And I have noticed the Tartan Army is obsessed with Dunkin' Donuts and Raising Cane's. It's been a sea of blue shirts and kilts at both locations.
0: Boy, they're just having a ball.
5: Mm-hmm. There's a ton of videos online on social media of, you know, the Scots and people from Norway, all the countries, really.
0: Yeah.
5: Like experiencing American food and American culture.
0: At least these are just regular people who traveled all the way from some other part of the world and they get to see Boston and have fun.
4: The soccer fan culture, we don't see that much here.
0: No.
4: Right?
0: No, I mean, the Revolution play in the same stadium.
4: There's
0: you don't
4: just not
0: have
4: the same passion.
0: This atmosphere around it. You
5: know? I know. We don't show them enough love.
4: No, we don't.
5: We really don't.
0: France is one of the favorites to win the World Cup, and they beat Senegal yesterday 3-1. France is a good team. And how about the goalie for Cape Verde? Now, he didn't allow a single goal in their game against Spain, and he went. Are you ready for this? He went from 50,000 followers before the game to 10 million followers right after the game.
5: Yeah, this is an incredible story. Overnight. Overnight. 10 million followers.
4: Quite the glow up. Jeez.
0: I got to tell you, we got to get more into football.
4: Yeah.
0: You know, it seems like a fun thing.
5: I know. You know what it is, though? Every 4 years, the World Cup happens, and the excitement builds.
0: Yeah.
5: And we say this, and then it ends.
0: I know.
5: We forget about it.
0: But there's strength in them, I see it.
5: Yeah. Should add that the total population of Cape Verde is only 500,000 people.
0: Wow.
5: And he got 10 million followers, the goalie.
0: And I guess Brockton has the biggest population of Cape Verdeans in the country.
5: Yes.
0: Wow. Tomorrow, by the way, speaking of the Scots, we've got a Scot coming into studio tomorrow. Gio does interviews. Here he is right here.
8: Welcome to day 5 in Boston.
9: Woohoo!
8: We're back at our beloved train station, heading back into Boston today. A little bit more filming. But it's an exciting week, guys. We've got some really good news coming up. We're going to be in the Boston radio, baby.
0: That would
4: Wasn't
0: be us.
4: He at Salon Mario Russo yesterday getting his haircut by George?
5: You just missed him.
4: I know, because I was there on Monday. It's so funny. And I posted from the salon because I've been going there for like 30 years. They're friends of mine. But George is an amazing guy. So I'm wondering like how he found Salon Mario Russo.
5: I don't know. It's on his Instagram. He posted a picture with George.
4: That's amazing. He's right. They're right across from the Hilton. So maybe, I don't know. I don't know where Gio's staying, but
0: Gio could have been in the chair right next to you.
4: I know.
5: With handsome George.
10: Thanks, George.
0: Anyway, yeah, awesome. He's coming in studio tomorrow morning on the Billy and Lisa show. We'll get some good stories.
5: Yeah, I don't know if he's bringing anybody. I told him, bring as many people as you want.
4: Oh, yes. My God, I would love that. That would be so much fun.
5: That'd be so good. So, yeah, tomorrow morning, just after 8 o'clock, Gio does interviews, baby, on the radio.
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1: Well, we have the summer concert match game board. Shakira, BTS, Ed Sheeran are still all on the board and up for grabs. Your first shot's at 7:10, but first we've got the news.
2: Good morning. It is Wednesday, June 17th. Going to be sunny for the most part today. Highs about 80 degrees. Chance of late day thunderstorms tomorrow. Highs again about 80 degrees and then sun and clouds in the 80s for Juneteenth on Friday. The weekend, by the way, looking nice. Top stories, World Cup games, a second match in Foxborough. Norway beats Iraq 4-1. The striking Viking Erling Haaland had two goals on the night. Norway fans leaving Foxborough pretty happy.
3: I was 1 month old when we last were in the World Cup. Those guys weren't even born, so it feels amazing to finally be here.
4: Shoot, I'm 44, so I don't remember, you know, being wet back then, but new memories, so hopefully it won't be another 40 years. They'll be back hopefully soon.
2: Yeah, Norway fans took over the escalators at the TD Garden. Other scores yesterday, Argentina 3-0 over Algeria. France beat Senegal 3-1. Foxborough gearing up for another match Friday night, Scotland and Morocco, a 6 o'clock start. And more news out of Foxborough this morning. The craft companies are suing the town of Foxborough over licensing fees. The town charging Kraft as much as $1 million to renew the entertainment license. Kraft Sports says it should be capped at $100,000. They already pay more than enough. Lisa checks the drive next.
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0: From the Planet Fitness Kiss 108 Studios, we're back with Billy and Lisa in the morning.
1: Hey guys, welcome back. It's time to play the summer concert match game. Now, we had a winner yesterday.
2: We did.
1: The Vibros had a winner in the afternoon yesterday, and so we had a lot of shows unveiled.
3: Well, yeah, what went yesterday? Alex Warren?
2: Alex Warren,
1: he's off the board.
2: Yeah,
1: he's
2: people done. Are paying attention. They're writing stuff down.
3: Well, right. Still a lot of great shows up for grabs. Shakira, BTS. Yeah.
1: Ed Sheeran.
3: Olivia Dean.
1: Oh, yeah. So we're going to need to call 25 at 877-617-1108. In the meantime, let's go.
0: Billy and Lisa.
4: Now, the entertainment update with Billy Costa
0: on Kiss 108.
1: Okay, several Taylor Swift developments yesterday. None of them telling us anything about the wedding date or the

0: whereabouts of the wedding. But reports this morning say Taylor and Travis have hired celebrity wedding planner Mark Seed to supposedly plan the wedding, by the way, at Madison Square Garden. Now, we mentioned yesterday that Taylor and Travis are having a massive stage built for the wedding, and they're doing that in Pennsylvania,
1: yes,
0: right?
1: My family, I have family that live in like the Lancaster area of Pennsylvania, and there's a stage, a sound stage there that a lot of celebrities like Rihanna, Taylor have used to get ready for their tours. So it's very secluded and has a lot of security. So if they're like working stuff out and like doing new album and new, like new dance stuff, that's where they go.
0: And Taylor was born in that area, right?
1: Yeah, absolutely.
2: What? So this is happening at Madison Square.
1: Like, okay, if they're it's not happening, if it's not happening, this is the biggest ruse of all time.
0: Yeah, I want to find the person who started it.
1: Right.
0: Yeah.
2: By the way, where's our bets? Because I think Lisa is in the lead.
1: I am.
0: Yeah.
1: Yeah. Not because I want to be. I don't think that they should be getting married at Madison Square Garden.
0: Me either.
1: My opinion means nothing, but it just is so weird. And we were talking to producer Riley about it. Like, she's the ultimate Swiftie yesterday. It just...
0: She doesn't like it.
1: No one likes it.
2: All I want to know is the Jumbotron going to be on. That's all I want to know.
0: It's got to be. What do you think? You're going to cover it up?
2: Like above half court?
0: Yeah. This is, by the way, a giant flex.
1: So we were saying maybe it's because they couldn't pare down their guest list. Because they've got huge groups of people that they're friends with and people that they've worked with. So maybe that was the issue. Like, oh my God, we have like at least 500 people that we have to invite to a wedding. So why don't we just make it even bigger and then, you know, dress up Madison Square Garden so you can't even recognize it.
0: See, I think because they're so big, they should trim down the wedding.
1: We are all in agreement.
0: People, I mean, they're constantly around. Like,
1: I know.
0: It doesn't
1: make any sense.
0: But they're sticking with the Madison Square Garden thing, TMZ and all of these outlets. And they're still saying July 3rd.
2: Well, the New York City mayor even mentioned the wedding was coming up.
0: He blew it. Yeah. Wow. And reports this morning say Taylor, on top of planning what could be the wedding of a century, is also working on a new album. She apparently pulled an all-nighter at a New York recording studio this week.
2: Yeah, Electric Lady. She did a 9-hour session with the Haim sisters.
1: Okay.
0: Oh, God, they're still around?
2: they're like,
0: what does she do, sleep with them?
2: What's your thing with the Haim sisters?
0: I don't know. I just don't get it.
1: They always tour with her. They were at the Knicks game with her. Yeah, they're like, they're besties.
2: Yeah.
1: Of all time, besties.
0: Were the Haim sisters on the Eras tour?
1: Yeah, they were.
2: Billy just likes saying Haim sisters.
1: Yeah, I know.
0: But let me ask you something. I watched the concert film from the Eras tour.
1: Yeah.
0: I watched the documentary on the Eras tour. I never once saw the Haim sisters in any of it. And by the way, if you're packing these stadiums all over the world for the Eras tour, who's there to see the Haim sisters?
2: They've been touring with her forever. They were on the 1989 tour.
3: We went on tour with Taylor in 2015 for the 1989 tour. Best tour ever. So much fun.
1: See? I saw them at the 1989 tour.
0: I'm sure they had a ball.
2: But it's
0: like if I'm there as a massive, like, I just want them out of the way.
2: Well, they're in the Taylor universe.
1: They are.
2: That's what they're a part. They're very close to Taylor. No. So if you're a big fan, then.
0: Yeah.
1: Right.
0: Yeah. You need to understand something.
2: Yes.
0: I only say these things because I know producer Riley is an off the chart Swiftie. And I do it to aggravate her.
2: Let's ask her. Are you a fan of the Haim sisters?
0: Do you want to see the Haim sisters?
4: To be honest, they don't mean anything to me. But you're right. They're in the Swiftie universe.
1: They're so meaningful to Taylor.
0: No, they're an excuse to go get a beer. You know, somebody has to be the reason why you now have a minute to get a couple of beers. You know, the Haim sisters are coming on.
2: All right. All right, goodbye, Haim sister.
0: You know what? This all-nighter in the studio, maybe Taylor was working on wedding songs. Maybe she was working on her song for Travis.
2: See, that's what I was thinking. When I saw her coming out of the studio, I thought it was something with the wedding, not an album, but you never know.
0: Okay, we're going to... Oh God, I'm exhausted. The Heim sisters. Jesus. Yesterday, we talked about the Jelly Roll Bunny divorce. He filed for divorce about a month ago. He's been seen lately without a ring.
1: And yeah, and he's been touring with Post Malone, too. He was just in Toronto, I think, last night or the night before.
0: Here's an odd thing. Yeah, he was at the Post Malone show,
1: right
0: in Canada, and he did the TLC song No Scrubs, but without TLC, like... Two strange women, I think, were on stage with him. We have a clip. Was that the Heim sisters?
2: Hey! Yeah. Now that would I would go see that show.
1: Totally.
2: I would go see that show.
0: I'd go just to find out who they were. You know, who are those women up there with him? Anyway, Jelly World's wife, Bunny, yesterday posted a video to a Nickelback song. Check it out.

0: break this down for a second. Yeah. Let's look at this juxtaposition here. Okay? Yesterday, Jelly Roll does, I don't want no scrubs. And Bunny posts, I still love you. And you know I still love you.
1: Aww. Oh, boy.
0: Yeah. I still love you, and I swear I... What is it? I said I love you, and I swear I still do. That's a hell of a juxtaposition.
2: Well, I think it's very Christian of him.
3: Well, see, that's the theory, is that he's... The breakup was because he, you know, was really leaning into his faith and Christian music and her lifestyle choices.
2: There's a lot of money in Christian music.
3: Right. And her lifestyle choices and her podcast are very much about the porn industry,
0: sex,
3: a lot of like that kind of talk. So they're speculating maybe there was a rift because of that.
2: Okay. There it is. The latest on Jelly Roll and Bunny.
4: Thank you, Jesus. Yes, Lord.
3: And that he wanted her to dial it back.
2: Yeah. Enough already.
0: That's who she is. That's
3: right.
0: Her whole platform.
3: It's a little contradictory probably for her. So,
2: well, she doesn't want to give it up.
3: Right.
2: Harry Styles is doing his Wembley shows in London this week. Shania Twain, we mentioned about a week ago, is the opening act for Harry Styles at this residency in Wembley. And apparently the friendship started when Harry asked Shania some time ago to sing Happy Birthday to his mom. Check this out.
5: It's my mother's birthday coming up. Would you mind phoning her to wish her happy birthday? And I said, well, of course. Easy. Done. I wish her happy birthday, and I congratulate her on such a fabulous son. I'm so happy for him that he still has his mother through all of this fame. They're bonded. They support each other. And so he called me up. And when he said, will you come and do these shows with me? I'm going back out again on a world tour. I'm like, of course, only for you, Harry.
2: You know, it's interesting because she sounds like she punctured her voice box.
3: A little bit.
2: Like me. Anyway, that was Shania. And Katy Perry has a new single coming out. It's called Watch It Burn. She talks about it.
6: In Watch It Burn, I am wrestling with my darkness. But last year was pretty tough. I have not given myself permission to be angry my whole life over things where I should be f***ing angry about.
7: Yeah.
6: What I've done is I pushed it down, but I should be f***ing angry.
7: You're allowed to be angry.
6: Yeah. I'm allowed to be angry for a f***ing moment.
2: Okay.
0: Jesus.
2: What is going on?
0: Watch it burn.
2: Man, light a firework or something, Kate. I'm just, God. Anyway, we have a clip of the song right here.

0: Hold on. Hold on.
1: I'm not really hearing a hit here.
0: She wants gasoline? What is her?
1: She wants to objective? Light it up.
0: Oh, my God.
2: She wants to burn, baby.
3: I'm burning one right now.
0: Let's go to something happy.
2: Oh, okay.
0: The first trailer for the new Shrek movie, Shrek 5, dropped yesterday.
4: Once upon a time, a hideous ogre and a delusional donkey embarked on a journey to the magical city of Further, Further Away.
5: Oh, my God, it's happening. It's really happening. Do you know what that means?
6: I need a makeover.
0: Bring out the gasoline.
7: Someone needs to burn this place to the ground.
0: I can't. What's going on with everybody?
1: I don't know.
0: It's just crazy. Anyway, voices include Mike Myers, Eddie Murphy, Cameron Diaz, and Zendaya. Shrek 5 hits theaters June of 2027. We're brought to you by the 99 Restaurants. Visit the 99 this Father's Day weekend for a great lineup of menu specials Dad will love. 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
9: It's Kiss 108's summer concert snatch game.
0: Oh, man, I'm sweating. Like, I'm getting a workout, you know, man. Bring on the gasoline. Let's go to Deanna. Deanna, okay. Good morning.
10: Good morning.
0: Hey, Deanna, how are things in Middleborough? I know that's where you're calling from.
10: They're great. They're quiet.
0: Oh, good.
10: Good town.
0: Well, yeah. You're caller 25, Deanna. We did unveil more concerts. We had a winner in the morning yesterday. We had a winner in the afternoon. We'd love to have another winner right now. You've been paying attention, Deanna?
10: I have. I've only missed one, so I really hope I don't embarrass myself right now. But I've been following along as best I can.
0: Okay. So what's your first pick, Deanna?
10: Going to be 12.
1: Mm-hmm. BTS at Gillette.
0: Oh, man.
1: That's a big one.
10: Oh, that would make my daughter's life. Okay. We're going to go with 27.
1: Pitbull and Lil Jon.
0: God, that would have been a big one.
10: Well, I helped someone out.
1: Yes, you did. That's a good way of looking at it.
2: Absolutely.
1: You're paying it forward.
0: And she can play again. Okay, and we'll do it again at 8:10 this morning. A lot of big shows still up for grabs.
2: Oh, my God. Shakira, BTS, Olivia Dean, Ed Sheeran, all on the list. So, yeah, 8:10 is your next shot. The Summer Content Match Game on Kiss 108.

Have you ever injured yourself in a ridiculous way? That's what we want to know on the Billy and Lisa show this morning. Like our own Billy Costa, he's injured this morning, and how he did it, a little bit ridiculous. Anyway, we want to hear your story. 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
1: So this morning I came in. I've got a little injury to my vocal cord or something. I don't know what happened. I was on the boat yesterday. I took some clients out for a cruise. And we pulled back in from the cruise. What a beautiful day.
2: Oh, it was perfect.
1: Oh, my God, a beautiful day. So we pull back in. I dock the boat. I tie the boat up. Everything's fine. And then I'm running the power cords onto the dock. And somehow I stumbled over something else I had on the dock. And I kind of fell forward. And my throat landed on top of something. And it hurt. I tell you, it hurt at the time. But there's no pain now. But I woke up this morning. I think I have a punctured vocal cord.
2: You might have like an internal injury.
3: Yeah, you think it did some damage to your voice box?
1: Either that or my entire esophagus has just collapsed.
3: Does it hurt when you talk?
1: No, but you can hear it. It's grainy.
3: I can hear it. Yeah, you sound like Sling Blade.
1: Yeah.
3: Yeah.
1: Let me out of here.
2: You do a little bit.
3: Yeah.
1: Let me out of here.
2: Thanks.
3: Maybe you should get it checked out. I don't know, but only you. I'm telling you, this boat.
1: Yeah.
2: Mishap City.
3: Yeah. Never ends with you.
1: Well, I got to tell you, when and if I go down, I want to go down with the ship.
3: Okay. We know.
1: Okay.
3: We know.
1: I want to be honest. I just want to be down there with octopi and marine life.
3: Like, a part of me thinks when these storms happen and Billy goes to be with the boat,
2: yes,
3: that a small part of him, Lisa, wants the boat to go down.
1: Yes.
2: I think so.
1: See? Yeah. How cool would that be?
3: And, you know, you want a Viking funeral.
1: Yes.
3: You've shared that before.
1: You know, you just hear the final bubbles. your final gurgle.
2: The fact that you've been thinking about this, too,
1: is really. And then the Viking funeral. At least you know you're in charge of that.
2: I know I am.
3: So you light it on fire? Isn't there fire involved?
1: Yeah, you take my remains and you put them on
2: like a wooden...
1: Well, it's got to be a homemade raft.
2: Yes,
1: so you've got to get somebody to build the raft out of old logs.
2: Yes.
1: And then you string them together. And then you lie me on it, but you surround me with like straw.
2: No, but also I was going to do some floral arrangement, like some flowers.
1: That would be nice.
2: Maybe
1: on top of me.
2: Yes.
1: But then around me is fast burning straw.
3: Right.
1: And then you have an archer on the shore. You push the raft out into the harbor, and then you have the archer has to be perched on top of a hilltop.
2: Okay.
1: In Viking wear.
2: Viking wear. Right. I was just going to say that. Yep.
1: And then he shoots the flaming arrow. Onto the raft
3: it's
1: with me
3: be
1: in
3: a
1: it.
3: Perfect shot too.
1: Oh yes. God! Right. Yeah, you need a real Viking.
3: And we'll have to have special guests.
4: This man is Erling Haaland.
3: I mean, the striking Viking is going to have to be at the Viking.
1: Exactly,
3: funeral.
1: Standing at the side of the archer.
3: Yeah,
1: with the flaming arrow.
3: Yeah, another mishap for Billy. I hope maybe you should get it checked out. I don't know,
5: Billy. We can't lose one of the best voices on the radio. Go get that checked out. We'll miss you if you're gone.
1: That's another thing. I always thought I had the worst voice in radio. You know, like it's squeaky for a broadcast.
3: It's iconic.
2: You know? Yeah, it's very special. So we can't lose you like that, lady.
3: No,
2: just
3: no.
6: If not, I want to be the first to welcome the Lisa and Justin show. That's right.
1: It's funny. He sounds like he has a punctured vocal cord.
3: A little bit. Well, he was probably on speakerphone.
2: Yeah.
3: Yeah.
1: But that was my mishap, and I've had several, but so have you, Lisa.
2: You fell into the engine room.
1: Yeah.
2: I have, actually. I fell down the stairs, and that's how I found out I was pregnant with Max. That's mishap number one. It was awful. I thought my back was broken. And then number two, more recently, like in the last year or two, I was on the treadmill, and I hopped off, and I put it on pause. And then I forgot how fast it was going. It was going like 6.5 miles per hour.
1: Uh-huh.
2: And I hopped back on. And it was like one of those Taylor Swift. You remember that Apple Music commercial?
3: Yep.
2: She did. It was one of those like horrific treadmill falls.
1: Mm.
2: But it's pushed up against a wall. So there was nowhere for me to kind of come off. So I literally was like, it was like burning rubber on my legs, like just skinning my knees.
3: Oh, I wish there was video.
1: I was just thinking the same thing.
2: It would have been hilarious, but it was literally the most painful thing I've had to endure in a long time.
3: Yeah, skin knees are no joke.
2: Oh my God, it was so awful.
1: I would pay anything for a video of that.
3: Oh my God.
1: Like the fall and then the scraping.
2: Boom, well, down.
3: It's like my worst fear. Sometimes on the treadmill, I'll do interval training.
1: Yeah.
3: So it'll be very fast, like 8 or 9 speed, and I'll hop off and then hop back on, and I think.
2: That's that's what I did.
3: God forbid I go down.
2: No, that's exactly what happened. It was horrible.
1: Have you had a mishap, Justin?
3: Yeah, so the biggest one that I can remember was, you know, I had bought my son a couple of years ago Power Wheels. And so, you know, it was this race car thing. And of course, the day I give it to him, he starts acting up, right?
1: Mm-hmm.
3: And so he's not listening. I forget he did something or said something I didn't like. And I was so mad because I had just bought this Power Wheels that I ran over and I kicked the Power Wheels. And it hit right on the hardest spot of it, maybe the tire.
1: Oh, yeah.
3: And I fractured my foot.
2: Oh, my God.
3: Yeah.
1: Did you have to limp away in front of your child?
3: No, I crumbled to the ground.
2: Oh.
3: Yeah, so I went over yelling and screaming, "You stupid Power Wheels!" And I kicked it, and I was like, on the ground.
1: Abel was probably laughing in his bedroom.
3: Oh, of course he was. Of course. Yeah.
0: I injured myself quite a few years ago, gave myself a concussion. I had a bike rack on the back of my car, and I went to put something in the trunk, so I opened up the trunk, put the stuff in, and the trunk came slamming down on my head before I could get away from it. Mm. Knocked myself out, woke up, drove myself to the hospital. It was quite the day.
1: Yeah. Wow. That reminds me. Have you ever been knocked out completely?
2: No.
1: When I was in high school, me and, you know, my buddy John Campbell, a few of us had this thing where if you're walking down the hall through study hall or something on your way to another class, you would try to surprise one of your friends out of nowhere and just hit him with your hardest shot to the solar plexus, right? So I'm walking through a study hall, and I'm talking to somebody, and Dennis Clinton, God rest his soul, hit me. It was a big football player. Hit me with a shot. I mean, direct. You don't see it coming. You're not supposed to, right? The next thing I know, they were waking me up on the floor of the library.
3: Dude, he could have killed you.
1: Oh, yeah. But that's the way we joked around.
3: Right.
1: But that was another mishap. Definitely didn't see it coming. Yeah, we were a little crazy. We were kids.
3: Like, he literally could have killed you.
1: I'm cold.
3: Wow.
1: Yeah.
3: Oh, boy. All right, well, we want to know your biggest mishaps. You got one better than Bill or Lisa or myself? Give us a call, 877-617-1108. That's 877-617-1108. Or leave us a talk back on the iHeart app, all right?
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1: It was such a good time. 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
2: right.
1: And we've all had them, and the one constant is you never see them coming.
2: That's the thing, and they can create the most havoc in your life, right?
1: Yeah.
2: Yeah, the crazy stuff.
1: So I've got a bruised vocal cord or something because I kind of stumbled on the dock and landed on my throat on top of something.
3: Yeah, you're sounding a little, I don't know, Sling Blade, Flash, I don't know.
4: Billy kind of reminds me of Ryan Seacrest with his new voice this morning. That crackly, squeaky voice, Ryan Seacrest, all the way.
1: I didn't know Ryan was having trouble this morning.
3: Huh?
1: I didn't know Ryan was having trouble.
3: No, not this morning. I think in general, Ryan's voice. I don't see it, but...
1: Yeah.
3: I don't think so.
1: But yeah, I got a text from a medical person suggesting it might be bruised.
2: Yes. Internal bruising.
1: It felt like I bruised it when it happened.
3: But it doesn't hurt when you speak.
1: No.
3: I think that's good news. I'm not a doctor, but.
2: Yeah. What about when you're touching the area?
1: No.
2: Okay.
1: No.
3: Nothing?
1: But it felt really strange, like nothing I've ever felt before when it happened yesterday.
3: What if you just have like a cold?
2: Yeah, that's what I said. What if he's, or allergies?
3: Yeah.
1: That's possible, but it's also possible I could be bleeding out internally.
3: That's worst case scenario.
1: Yes.
3: We hope not.
5: I've never injured myself in a ridiculous way, but I do know that Billy Costa has that somersault tumbling exercise at the Children's Museum.
1: Oh, boy.
5: That's gold. If you could play that audio today, that would really make my day.
2: What's with the breathiness of the guy?
3: I don't know.
2: That's more of the story.
1: Yeah, he was very breathy.
2: Very.
3: That's another mishap that Bill had.
2: Yeah.
1: I was shooting the TV show at the Children's Museum, and they have, you know, like a thing for kids.
2: It's a plexiglass.
1: Light up floor. But it's solid plexiglass, and you're supposed to chase the colored lanterns underneath.
2: Right, it's fun.
1: And I decided stupidly to do a military dive and roll. What the hell?
3: Yeah, you tore your rotator cuff, didn't you?
1: Yeah.
6: Right, kids?
3: You can actually hear it in the sound. You can hear the rotator cuff crunch.
6: Right, kids? Where is it? Find the ball. Well,
3: right there. Right there.
1: Yeah. Oh, yeah. I went directly to Beth Israel Hospital because Jenny Johnson was shooting with me, and her friend at the time was a top surgeon at Beth Israel. So I went in and,
2: got it checked out.
3: Then more recently, you were shooting your TV show at an ice skating rink.
1: I was doing a Bauer commercial with a couple of the Bruins at the Bruins practice facility, Warrior Rink in Alston, Brighton. And I get out there. I played some hockey in college and stuff. So I get out there, and I hadn't been on skates for a while. And, so we're shooting around and passing around, a couple of Bruins, and all of a sudden I'm like, hey, you know what? I got it. I still have it, And we're shooting and passing. But the deal was I was promoting, it was a commercial for a special skate that Bauer was coming out with that's not meant for hockey. It's meant for recreational, just going in circles, going to like a public skate. And all of a sudden

0: I caught an edge. And when I tell you, you know, and here I was thinking I was looking so good. I went up in the air about 4 feet, came down on my shoulder on the solid ice. No gear.
1: Bill.
0: That hurt. That still hurts.
2: Yeah. That wasn't the Tory Krug incident. That was a separate thing.
0: Oh, you mean the Joe Thornton?
2: The attack that with Tory Krug?
0: Oh, when he took a slap shot at me?
2: Yeah.
3: Hi, folks. Listen, welcome to the new Bruins facility. This is very cool. We've got Tory Krug. Ah! Tory, what? God! And it's great. Everybody's going to have a chance to skate around with him. Oh, God! Tory, stop shooting!
0: Okay. I forgot about that one. But there was another one. Lisa, you were there. We were doing a live show, the Maddie in the Morning show, mm-hmm. at a rink, and we had listeners there to skate around, and we had breakfast being served. And we had Bruin Joe Thornton,
1: yes.
0: One of the greatest that ever played the game, as our special guest. And we went out on the ice, no skates, right? And they said, oh, Matt says, I've got an idea. Billy, why don't you get in net?
1: Right.
0: And then they give a stick and pucks to Joe Thornton, who's standing, when I tell you, 6, maybe 7 feet away from me in the face-off circle. And it was a joke. I had no equipment on, and it was a solid puck. No, nothing, just a stick, not even a goalie stick. And it was a joke. He took a slap shot.
1: He did.
0: Went right off my kneecap.
1: And then the time we did Pumpkin Head, where we put the pumpkin on Billy's head, and one of our producers, Jason Nolet, with a 7-iron, just took a whack at him. And I swear to God, you saw stars.
2: I've seen the video.
1: No, it was that. Something I will never forget.
2: You know what, Bill? You've given it all to this career.
0: Yeah.
1: You really have.
0: A lot of mishaps.
2: Dedicated.
4: I'm with my mom, and she told me to do this because we were talking about people getting hurt in stupid ways. But in seventh grade, it was the last week of school, and I was in chorus class, and I got up to throw my Band-Aid away, and I tripped over a water bottle and then broke 3 bones in my foot, and I had to get a surgery. And during the surgery, they left a piece of metal in my foot, so then I had to get another surgery to get that out a few months later.
2: Yeah,
1: all over a water bottle.
0: Where was the metal from?
1: I don't know,
2: but it's always, it really is always the most ridiculous ways.
1: Right.
2: You know, like I know, and this gym people might know, might like identify with this. You know, you're in the gym, maybe you're lifting heavy weight, you're squatting, you're deadlifting, no injuries. You go home, you get in the shower, you bend over to pick up the soap or something, your back goes out.
0: Yep. You never see a mishap coming. That's why they call them mishaps.
2: Yeah. Let's go to Maggie, line one.
0: Oh, hey, Maggie, good morning. What have you got? Give us a good one.
5: Varsity tennis hockey coach, excuse me, and I was opening the door on the shift. The door got jammed. I told the girls, jump the boards. As I went down, somebody jumped the boards, kicked me in the face, broke my maxilla. I'm losing a half dozen teeth, and I'm on my way to the dentist right now as part of the repair.
1: Oh, my God.
0: Yeah. Losing teeth, man. I got to tell you, that's permanent. So did you have to get a flipper or something? What'd they put in your mouth?
5: So initially, I went from hospital to hospital. I bled from 8 p.m. to 4 a.m. They manhandled them back into place. But now I've had 3 root canals on the damage, and I'm losing 8 collectively to caps in the next couple of weeks.
0: Did this happened recently?
5: It started in December at a hockey game in Weymouth, and hopefully by mid-July, I will be done.
0: Wow.
1: That is one big mishap.
0: You don't want to be kicked in the
1: remember
0: face.
1: Remember my friend Max's, that we had a party and there was a trampoline, and remember Hampton? They were jumping up on the hamp, and one kid ran into the other, and his teeth went right into the other kid's head and got ripped out.
0: Oh, yeah.
1: It was the worst thing ever.
2: I'm surprised we don't have more trampoline stories.
1: Right. There was so
0: trampolines.
1: Much blood. Yeah, and he had to have all his new teeth put in. It was a nightmare.
0: We were once on a ski weekend, and when your kids are younger, you usually bring one friend on the ski weekend, right? So we brought one of Dylan's friends, I think, and this resort had night skiing under the lights.
1: Yeah.
0: Their friend, we're sitting there.
2: Come on.
0: Having a beer. And it's bright lights. You're watching them come down the slope. And here comes Dylan's friend. And he went over the jump. And landed straight on his face. Like, I'm talking, and it was solid ice and took out the three front teeth. Now, and we have to call the parents. Right. We're up in New Hampshire or Maine. I don't know where we were.
1: Did you find the teeth?
0: Yeah,
1: but they say to save the teeth.
0: Yeah, no, they couldn't save the
2: teeth. No, they blended in with the snow and the ice.
0: Every time they mention this kid to this day, they're all grown men now. Say, by the way, did he ever get real teeth put back in there? The kid's still around.
1: Good.
2: Does he have new teeth?
1: He must. Yeah, he must have implants.
0: You always know. They never really look. Yeah.
2: Right.
0: You're better off getting a whole set.
2: Yeah.
1: It's true.
6: My biggest mishap is I was dating this guy. He lived on the Cape, and I lived at the time I was living in Everett. And he asked me to crack his back. So he laid on the floor on his stomach, asked me to step on it. And I did, and I literally fell off. I rolled. Mm-hmm. Excruciating pain. I ended up breaking my right wrist. And he grabbed me a bag of peas, and I drove myself all the way to the Mass General.
0: Mm-hmm.

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2: In a few minutes, your shot at the match game board. Shows like Olivia Dean, Ed Sheeran, BTS are all up on the board and up for you to win. 93 southbound, there's a crash in Randolph that just cleared out. It's about a 10-minute delay. 40 minutes right now on the expressway northbound heading in. 128 southbound at Endicott Street, there's a left-lane crash in Danvers. For Kiss 108, I'm Lisa Donovan.
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0: From the Planet Fitness Kiss 108 Studios, we're back with Billy and Lisa in the morning.
1: Hey guys, welcome back, and we're still doing the summer concert match game. This is one of the biggest things we do. Well, the match game is one of our most in-demand contests, no matter what we're doing with it. But this happens to be the biggest concerts of this summer, 2026.
2: And the match game is easy to play, right?
1: Yes.
2: If you're just tuning in, if you never played it before, we have a match game board in the studio. And, you know, all the prizes are covered up by numbers.
1: Mm-hmm.
2: And you have to match two numbers, which means you have to listen to each play, 7, 10, 8, 10, and 4, 10. You got to know which numbers and prizes go where and make a match.
1: And it's a lot of fun to play the game. And a lot of people play it with coworkers. A lot of people play it with family members or just groups of friends. That's what makes it so much fun. So they can team up and share the information they have from previous contest rounds.
2: And win a pair of tickets to one of the biggest shows in Boston. I mean, how hard is it to get tickets? It's all we talk about.
1: All the shows we had in the news that were impossible to get are in the lineup. So we need a caller 25, and that's 877-617-1108. And while we wait for caller 25, let's get some talkbacks.
3: Good morning, Morning Crew. I'm on my way home from work, and I'm

0: catching up on yesterday's podcast. And I don't know about anybody else, but I loved when Justin called Billy Babe. That's you, babe. Just like he's one of the girls. I love it. Have a great day, guys. Love you. Say it back. Bye.
1: Love you, too.
2: You called me babe?
1: Yeah.
3: Yeah.
2: Okay.
1: Well, you are, you know, one of the girls,
3: you
1: like
3: are
1: she
3: one
1: said.
3: Of, you're the honorary gal in the room.
1: Yeah. Yeah. I got you. I got you, babe.
4: I got you.
2: Oh boy. Okay.
3: I know. I talked to Billy like he's one of my girlfriends.
1: Yeah.
3: He's
1: yeah.
3: so like
2: why not?
3: Catty.
1: Yeah. Oh, he loves the gossip.
3: He's so catty.
1: Yeah. Oh, especially when I'm not in the room.
3: Oh,
1: like
3: yeah.
1: Like when the testosterone leaves the room.
2: Yeah.
1: That's when it really comes out.
2: I'm kind of like combination catty, combination queen.
3: Yes.
1: Very, oh, you're very queenie.
3: Catty does.
1: Yeah. Very queenie. Hey, tomorrow morning at this time, we're going to have young Gio. From Scotland in the studio. He's been covering the World Cup all week long. Gio does interviews on Instagram, and he'll be here live. It's going to be really fun.
2: And I want him to bring more Scots in kilts and someone with bagpipes.
1: Yeah, well, he can talk about all his experience, you know, here in Boston, which he's been covering on his social media. But I also want to hear about Scotland.
2: Yes.
1: Because if you go on his page, you'll see all the Boston content. But he's a content creator who lives in Scotland.
2: Oh, yeah. Right.
1: So I was watching some of his content in Scotland. It was pretty cool.
3: I want to ask him about golf. I want to know if he's a good golfer, too.
1: Yeah. And he went to Salon Mario Russo yesterday. Your place, Lisa.
3: I know.
5: Come with me to get a free haircut in Boston.
6: We went to the wrong building. Hold up.
7: We made it.
6: Okay, we've made it to the correct building. We're just here for the first two games.
8: Right after the game on Friday.
6: Yeah, so we've got tickets for the game, so we'll go to that and then sadly head home. So I've just found out the big man's been cutting hair for 45 years.
1: That's George, by the way.
6: It's time for a shampoo job. Oh, yeah. Hold up. They got the $400 Dyson. So, ladies, what do we think of the haircut? Yeah. Mate, check that, man. 10 out of 10 treatment. If you're in Boston and you're looking for a haircut, get yourself to Salon Mario Russo. What a group of people.
3: Yeah, I was just there on Monday. I've been going there for 30 years. I posted something from there, too.
1: God, you missed them by one day.
3: I can't believe it.
1: Yeah.
2: What are the odds he lands at your hair salon?
3: Well, it's right across from the Hilton in, you know, in the Back Bay.
1: Mm.
3: So I don't know where he's staying. But, yeah, I mean, it's a lovely salon. And I'm so happy he had George cut his hair.
1: I know. Well, we'll get the details tomorrow.
3: Oh, that's great.
1: When he's in right at this time.
2: Yeah.
1: All right, babe.
3: Hey, babe.
1: Come on, buddy. Me and you.
2: Just me.
9: It's Kiss 108's Summer Concert Snatch Game.
2: All right, we got a caller 25 on the line. Lisa Donovan is at the match game board. She's holding the microphone. She's ready to go, and so is Laura calling in from Auburn, Massachusetts. Good morning, Laura.
10: Good morning.
2: You sound like a player, Laura. You paying attention? You doing your homework on the match game?
10: I've been trying to.
2: Okay. Well, we did have a winner yesterday. The V-Bros did have a winner later in the day yesterday, and we want you, Laura, to be our next winner. A lot up for grabs. What's your first pick?
10: Number 3.
2: Okay.
3: Ed Sheeran.
2: Oh,
3: that's
2: man,
3: a big show.
2: Laura. Okay. This is one of the biggest shows of the entire year, let alone the summer. So let's get your second pick. What is it, Laura?
10: Number 12.
2: Okay.
3: BTS.
2: Ooh,
3: another Gillette show. Two big shows.
2: Two of the biggest shows. So now you know where some of them are.
1: Well, she helped somebody big time.
2: Big time.
1: Laura.
3: Big
2: time. Sorry, Laura, but you can play again. So remember that. Whenever you want, play again. Okay, Laura?
10: Awesome. Thank you.
2: Okay. Thanks for helping everybody else.
3: That was a big reveal.
1: That was a huge reveal. Huge.
2: We're unpacking
3: just
2: the board.
3: Just saying, right,
1: yeah.
3: Bill?
1: A little BTS action happening this summer at Gillette.
3: Yep.
2: Just saying.
1: Yeah. Anyway, next shot coming up at 4:10 with the V-Bros and Gianna.
11: Tis

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4: All right, if you're new to this segment, how it works is I pull some headlines, some news stories that are real, and then some that are fake. I make up some ones that are
5: okay.
4: fake.
5: Okay.
4: Your job is to tell me which headlines are real and which are fake. First up, on this beautiful Wednesday, the headline reads, man finds Alice Cooper's credit card at a gas station and then returned it to him.
6: Oh, I like this story.
4: Alice Cooper, legendary rock star.
6: Yeah.
4: Didn't know.
6: Good golfer, real? Too, by the way. I'm going to say it's true.
5: I'm going to go with Lisa, real.
4: Going real on this?
5: It's absolutely real.
4: Yeah, this happened in Arizona. This guy found a credit card at the gas pump, and it belonged to Alice Cooper.
6: That's so cool.
4: And he was able to track Alice Cooper down. He returned it to him, and they met up and talked, and Alice Cooper, who's a really nice guy, was very thankful that he
5: got
4: returned it.
5: Got a lot of dough, and Lisa's right. He's a great golfer, I hear.
6: Big golfer.
7: Yeah. You know, the guy's a legend for people of my generation, that's for sure. And I'm really glad that I could help get it back to him.
6: Yeah. I love that it had his name on it, Alice Cooper.
4: I know.
5: I know.
4: You know that he is sponsored by Callaway,
6: yeah.
4: I believe.
5: Whoa.
4: Yeah. And he's a huge golfer, like Lisa said. And he has some kind of, he has like a deal with them where wherever he goes on tour, they fly the clubs to him.
6: Oh, that's awesome.
4: Yeah.
5: Now, did he give this guy a reward of any kind?
4: There's no mention of a reward. Maybe one-on-one he did, but.
6: Hmm.
4: And interestingly enough, my wife.
5: Oh.
4: Posted a video of my son's last day of school yesterday, and she used an Alice Cooper song.
6: Oh, that's cool.
4: Yep.
5: School is out.
6: It's a jam.
4: It's an absolute jam.
5: Yeah.
4: From one of the best movies of all time, Dazed and Confused.
5: There
4: just
5: you go.
4: Saying. Yeah. Next headline here, real or fake? Error at debit card manufacturer causes over 30,000 cards to be attached to one account in Seattle.
6: I'm going to go real on this, too.
5: Yeah, because he couldn't have had that number and that location. He couldn't have made all that up.
6: It was a glitch.
4: Yeah. You saying real?
5: We're saying real.
4: God. I don't know how you guys doubt me.
6: Oh, really?
4: That is an elite headline that I came up with.
6: It sounds very real to me.
4: Thank you.
5: Yeah.
4: Yeah, gotcha.
5: Unbelievable. Okay, one for two.
4: All right, next headline. Ice cream shop owner, husband, charged with harassing customer over a one-star review. 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
6: I'm going to go real on this one.
5: Could you read it for me one more
4: time?
5: Sure.
4: Ice cream shop owner and husband, charged with harassing customer over one-star review.
6: I could see this happening.
5: Yeah, absolutely.
4: Going real on this?
6: Yeah. Rage.
4: Let's go to Alabama. Couple owns an ice cream shop. It's called The Local Scoop.
6: Oh, cute.
4: Well, they've been arrested.
6: Oh, okay.
4: Because they harassed a customer who left them a one-star review online.
8: Don't you ever, ever worry about The Local Scoop again, okay?
9: I just didn't have a good experience, so I wrote a bad review. I didn't think nothing of it until she reminded me of it. She assaulted me, touched my torso 3 times. She knocked the phone out of my hand and pretty much destroyed the back of it, kicked it under my car.
6: That's a lot of rage.
5: Wow.
6: Ice cream.
4: It doesn't say
5: over
4: why.
5: An ice cream cone?
6: I know.
4: Well, it doesn't say why he gave the one star review.
5: Yeah.
4: Maybe it was,
5: he could have been right.
4: Or something.
6: Ice cream
4: I don't
6: is
4: know.
6: Like a happy place.
5: Well, the fact that they responded in the way they did suggests there's something wrong with the joint.
4: Yeah.
6: Yeah.
4: You know, I don't leave reviews, but I go by reviews.
6: Mm-hmm.
4: Does anybody identify with that? Like, I'll look up places, products, restaurants to see what people write about them.
5: No,
4: on
5: I don't
4: Reddit.
5: Go by reviews.
6: I do.
4: But I don't.
5: They
4: I don't
5: can
4: write.
5: Be slanted.
6: Yeah, I do read them, but I feel like a lot of them are just sort of, I don't know.
5: I always think
6: suspect.
5: The positive ones are relatives of the owner, and I always think the negative ones are just angry people.
4: Yeah, or it's the company itself,
6: yes.
4: like creating these fake accounts.
5: Yes.
4: Right.
5: Yeah.
6: Yeah.
4: I know. All right, final one here. Headline, real or fake? There's a new robot toilet that comes right to your bedside.
5: He had to make
4: that's
5: this
4: the
5: up,
4: headline.
5: Right?
4: Is it real or is it fake?
6: I have no idea.
5: It comes right to your bed, and then what?
4: The headline reads,
5: Oh.
4: New robot toilet comes right to your bedside.
6: See, I'm going to go real on this because I think there's a market for that. You know, a lot of people are kind of older.
4: Okay. Yeah.
6: Like they don't want to.
4: There's a joke there, but I'm not going to say it.
5: When that time arrives, just poop your pants. He made this up. I'm telling you.
4: Okay, Lisa, okay. You're going real?
6: No, I'm
4: Billy's
6: not.
4: Going fake?
5: Oh, I'm God. Absolutely going fake.
4: All Lisa? Right.
6: I'm going fake.
4: Too. You what?
6: I'm going to go fake.
4: Oh, my God.
6: No, really? No.
4: Don't trust the mush.
6: Oh, really? I was right?
4: This is a real story.
6: Oh, okay, I was right.
4: Yeah, a Chinese company has introduced a smart toilet that can go right to your bedside, baby. Here's the presentation of it.
2: This is the Xiaoban Intelligent Toilet Robot, designed primarily as a mobile, autonomous toilet for elderly people or those with mobility challenges. As instead of the person going to the toilet comes to the person. As soon as you are finished, the robot initiates a built-in bidet system for automated washing, followed by a warm air drying cycle.
6: Oh,
2: from there, a heavy-duty odor control mechanism instantly engages, sealing the internal chamber airtight to trap and neutralize any smells.
5: Yeah.
2: The robot drives itself back to the docking station. It then extends a disposal arm, completely flushing both the solid and liquid waste away. Immediately after, it runs an intensive self-cleaning and sanitizing cycle on the bowl, leaving it pristine for the next trip.
6: Okay, yeah. Now I know what I'm getting you, Bill.
4: Father's Day is Sunday, at least.
6: Right.
4: I know. At 9:10, we were going to go over the Father's Day gift ideas.
5: Yeah.
4: Add that.
5: Well, put that on there. God, I'm telling you, that thing's going to stink up the room.
4: Yeah. They should have Lisa do the commercial.
6: Domo arigato, Mr. Roboto. Domo.
4: All right, Mr. Robot Toilet. What do we got coming up in entertainment?
5: Crazy time in the city. We've got the Scots in town. They're still hanging around. And now we've got the Vikings and the English are on their way to Boston. What a crazy town. We're going to take you there next. Hang it.
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31: Expressway, 30-minute ride right now. If you're heading out on the Pike eastbound, there's a crash in the breakdown lane right at Fenway. It's also stop and go right now. If you're on 24 heading into 93, and then there's a multi-car crash right now in Brockton at 123. The two left lanes are blocked. For Kiss 108, I'm Lisa Donovan.
32: I love Billy and Lisa in the morning.
33: They're all such different personalities.
32: Billy is hysterical.
33: But just work perfectly together.

0: You got two goals from the striking Viking, Erling Haaland.
1: Oh, they've been caught out there. A horrible error in the back. And guess who was around to pounce? This man is Erling Haaland at the World Cup already.
0: Now, 6'5". This guy's beautiful, isn't he, babe?
2: He really is.
3: Oh, my God.
2: Yeah, he's got a head of hair on him.
3: I mean, he looks like a Viking.
2: He does.
3: Straight up like a Viking.
2: Yes.
0: Boy, was it Norway's time to shine in Boston. They took over the escalators out at the TD Garden. And they did it all over town. They did it heading into Foxborough in the stadium. And they did it in the stadium. I'm talking about just tens of thousands of them all doing the same thing. And they also hit the bars, and so did the Scots. They're still in town. Let's go in the bar.

0: to tell you, so when the Scots and now the Vikings arrive in Boston, it seems like they've got all this choreographed stuff. Who decides what they're going to do? Because they end up doing it en masse.
1: You're right. There's like a team leader or something, it seems.
0: They're very well orchestrated and managed somehow.
2: And they love to drink.
1: They do.
0: Oh, they can pound them.
2: I got a DM from one of our listeners. Her son's friend works as a bar back in the North End.
0: Oh, boy.
2: The last 2 days in tips, how much you think?
0: Oh.
2: $2,500.
1: Whoa.
0: Each.
2: In 2 days. Wow.
0: That's insane.
2: Yep.
0: So thanks for coming.
2: Hey, they're coming. They're spending money.
0: The Scots even sang our national anthem at one of the bars. Well, not exactly a Super Bowl or an NFL game, but I'll tell you, it works.
2: I have to pull clips of you singing?
0: No, probably.
2: Yeah,
0: no.
2: I'll leave that alone.
0: Okay.
2: All right, babe.
0: All right, so we've got several Taylor Swift developments. None of them is telling us anything about the wedding date or about where the wedding is going to be, but reports this morning say Taylor and Travis have definitely hired celebrity wedding planner Mark Seed, and he's been hired to supposedly plan the wedding, at Madison Square Garden. They're not giving that up, okay? And we mentioned yesterday that Taylor and Travis are having a massive stage built for the wedding, and you know exactly where this is, Liz.
1: We've talked about this. It's in Lancaster, that area, and it's like the secret soundstage where a lot of artists will go and practice for upcoming tours and things like that in secret.
0: Mm.
1: So that's exactly where it's happening.
0: Wow.
2: So do we think that the stage is going to be in the center of Madison Square? Or is it going to be set up like a concert on one side?
0: We don't even know real there is a stage.
1: This could be an elaborate ruse. You know what I mean? Like, literally, like, collectively, we still can't believe that this could be a true story.
0: Yeah, I'm not accepting Madison Square Garden.
2: See, I'm leaning towards yes at this
0: I'm not
2: point.
0: Saying it's not happening.
1: The only reason why I think it could be true is that they looked at their guest list and they couldn't. You know, cut people because of different reasons. They've got big groups of friends and professional, you know, people that probably need to be invited. So when you start to get up words of like 500, say each person had 250 people on their list and it's 500, like that's a big venue.
2: And they might get married elsewhere and then this could be the celebration.
1: True, right, exactly.
2: Right. Might not be the nuptials.
1: To include everyone.
0: But got over 1,000 people you're considering for the wedding, that's when you switch gears and just have a small, intimate wedding.
1: Which is what we thought. Why would you go into an arena-like setting when that's your job?
0: And they're still sticking with July 3rd, by the way.
2: Are the concession stands going to be open, you think?
1: Again, maybe that's what they want. Maybe she wants that vibe.
0: What, everybody walking around with a sausage and pepper? Or like a popcorn?
1: Like pizza? Very carnival-like.
2: Yeah.
1: I don't know.
2: Got a glizzy with some ketchup?
1: Right, maybe perfect. That's the theme.
2: Yeah.
0: Okay, Producer Riley, now...
2: You bring signs.
0: You are a super Swiftie. You're in the club.
3: Okay.
0: Okay, you know everything about Taylor Swift.
3: I wouldn't say
0: what
3: that,
0: are the Swifties

0: thinking.
1: Yeah, that's true. I feel like Swifties aren't sure what to think, because I feel like a lot of people online feel the way that we do, where they're like, this doesn't really seem like her, but we don't know her personally. Right. We just know, like, the public persona that she shows us. So I don't know, and nobody knows. I don't think we'll know until she posts about it.
2: You think she'll shoot a movie on the wedding like she did on the concert tour?
3: I would hope not. Oh, no. Lord. I would hope not. Again, this just doesn't seem in keeping with her. But again, like you said, Riley, we don't really know her.
1: Yeah.
2: Well, now they're saying she spent an all-nighter. She did an all-nighter at a studio in New York City. What's going on there? Is it a new album or is it about the music for the wedding?
4: Who knows? Yeah, she was at Electric Lady, which is a famous studio in New York. 9-hour session with the Haim sisters. Oh, sorry. I'm not supposed to bring up the Haim sisters.
2: Wait a minute. Now they're involved in the recording process?
4: They were walking out of the studio together at like 5:30 in the morning. They were there all night long.
3: They're very good musicians. They play their own instruments. Like, they're a cool sister girl group.
2: Okay, let's say you're Travis, right? So you and Travis are getting married. You're going to, you know, hopefully spend the rest of your lives together. Is there at some point at which Travis says, hey, when are they going to leave us alone? Like, you know, like, are they leaving soon? Like the Haim sisters.
4: Oh, you're talking about the sisters.
2: Yeah.
4: Again.
2: Like, okay. Why are they always here?
3: Well, they were at the Knicks game with her.
2: Yeah.
4: No, listen, those are her friends. He has his own friends, right? What's your thing with the Haim sisters?
2: I don't know.
4: Understand.
2: I know nothing about them. I'm sure they're lovely people.
3: They've opened on several occasions for Taylor over the years.
2: Do we have a single Haim sister song? See?
4: It's you have a collaboration with Taylor.
3: It's more folksy.
4: Yeah.
3: They sound good.
2: Were they the ones on stage with Jelly Roll in Canada?
4: No. I don't know.
2: Doing No Scrubs?
4: No, I don't know who those girls were.
3: Yeah.
2: Yeah. So, Jelly Roll.
3: That's a turn.
2: The divorce is a big buzz story now. Because think about this, right? I haven't even thought about this until this moment.
4: I like the transition here, though.
2: Yeah.
4: Going from the Taylor wedding to the Jelly Roll divorce.
3: Well, the Haim
2: sisters.
3: Exactly.
2: You know, it's a total transition. Mm. So, Bunny, his now ex-wife, until very recently, was maintaining a career as a sex performer, right?
3: And she has a podcast where she talks a lot about sex. So
4: she was a call girl. He met her at one of his shows when she was a call girl.
3: Right. Okay.
4: She's not still a call girl.
2: Yeah.
3: But it's been a part of her life.
4: And No. Yeah, her platform is a lot about sex.
3: The porn industry.
4: Yeah, the porn industry. Yeah.
3: Right.
2: Mm-hmm. All right. So now everybody's speculating. So what do you think happened?
3: Well, they're thinking that he's leaning into more of his Christian, you know, values and faith and Christian music and they're saying that he wanted her to dial all of that other stuff back.
4: Right.
3: And
2: well, he found Christianity through his addictions and everything, right?
3: Contradictory. Yeah.
2: I'm sure.
4: Yeah. He's very religious, has a lot of faith.
2: Yeah.
4: That's definitely a big part of his life and his story.
2: And if you're a call girl, it's not very Christian.
3: Right. And they're saying that she was refusing to sort of dial.
4: Again, everything's speculation. We don't know what's real and what's not.
2: Okay.
4: He's not been wearing his wedding ring.
2: Right.
4: And again, he was on stage last night with Post Malone.
3: He used to have Bunny's sort of link on his Instagram to all of her stuff.
4: Gone.
3: And it's gone. It's wiped.
4: Gone. And then Bunny posted a video last night to a Nickelback song. So if you listen to the lyrics, because obviously she isolated this part of the song.

0: So are they taking jabs at each other?
1: I don't know.
0: Or does she want back in?
1: Jelly Roll, on the same day their divorce is announced, Jelly Roll does No Scrubs. And then she does the Nickelback thing.
0: Okay. I think you know what? Yeah. Let's just let them do what they do.
2: Yeah.
0: And, you know, hopefully it works out for everybody involved.
2: Right. And maybe they'll get back together.
1: This is what Bill does. This is why he's so great. He covers the story, and then like halfway to three quarters through it, he gets annoyed. He's like, you know what? I don't even want to talk about this anymore.
0: Well, because...
2: Well, I'm feeling that way about the Taylor wedding. Like, I can't talk about it anymore.
0: Yeah.
1: No, we're not supposed to.
0: We keep saying that, but we keep talking
1: about it. Well, there's updates. There's updates.
0: But none of them is real.
2: Everything's very speculative.
0: I bet Taylor and Travis, like, watch all of this. Like, just laughing over a nice glass of wine. Look at this. They actually believe that we're going to get married at Madison Square Garden with everybody getting hamburgers and sausage and pepper.
1: And Wangs.
3: The Wangs.
0: Don't forget the Wangs. I'm telling you, they're laughing at all of us. And they're going to have a tiny wedding in Sicily or something.
1: Yeah.
0: Or Lake Como. Everybody's going to Lake Como now.
1: Yeah. Maybe he'll jump on stage, Travis.
3: Honey, we do.
0: Yeah. Imagine if he does that at the wedding.
1: Wow.
0: You know, he overdoes it and then starts drunken singing.
3: Viva! Yeah,
0: I know.
3: Now
1: that's a story.
2: He's so much fun.
0: Ooh, maybe it's in Vegas.
1: Yeah.
0: Viva Las Vegas.
2: I never know.
0: Oh, all this. 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
7: It's a 30-minute ride right now due to a multi-car crash in Brockton. The two left lanes are blocked on 24 northbound at 123. It's also stop-and-go volume on 495 northbound right now between 28 and 93. And then if you're heading out this morning on the expressway, you're looking at about 30 minutes. And then there's a crash just happened in Medford on 93 southbound at the Fellsway. For Kiss 108, I'm Lisa Donovan.
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0: From the Planet Fitness Kiss 108 Studios, we're back with Billy and Lisa in the morning.
1: Yeah, it's a crazy week. It's a short week because, well, Friday is Juneteenth. A lot of people have the day off. And then, of course, Sunday is a Father's Day. And Justin, you found a list of the perfect Father's Day gifts.
2: Well, yeah, last-minute Father's Day gifts. If you're looking to buy your dad a gift, here's some pretty affordable options. Bill, these are not for you.
1: You're not going to give me the robotic toilet, are you?
2: Actually, that might be in your future. I don't know. I think it's
1: a
2: little
1: pricey. Yeah, I'm not ready for that.
2: Yeah. Yeah, some last-minute gifts here for Dad. How about this one? A Host Freeze ice cream bowl. This is for the dads that have a sweet tooth and they like dessert. This is actually pretty cool. It's clever. It's an 18-ounce bowl, and it keeps the ice cream cold while you eat it.
3: Oh. Kind of cool. I like that. It's like the little glasses, those metal glasses you have for martinis on the boat.
1: Oh, yes.
3: It keeps the drink cold.
2: Yeah. Now, Billy, you do have ice cream at home. Your wife did tell us that. You eat ice cream.
1: She has ice cream.
2: No, she says you eat it too.
1: No, she makes that up.
3: Are they bars? What are you eating?
1: I'll have an ice cream bar maybe once every 2 or 3 months. But she needs to point out that, yeah, Billy eats ice cream. Well, okay.
2: Why are you getting defensive?
1: Well, because there's nothing wrong with an occasional ice cream, but I don't think I need to be that much of an ice cream eater that I need a special bowl to hang off my belt.
2: Okay, Michelle, what are you saying?
4: You eat ice cream almost every night.
2: Almost every night. So there you go. Ice cream bowl for Bill.
1: Okay, good.
2: I'll send it to Michelle. How's that? By the way, $18 on Amazon.
3: Oh, my God. That's so great.
2: For $25 on Amazon, you can get a pair of Loop Quiet 2 Air Plugs. These are for the dads who are losing their hearing or get annoyed.
1: I would actually like these. Elderly citizens list? What?
2: Well, dads, you know.
1: Now you're getting me hearing aids?
2: Dad's old. No, these are Air Plugs.
1: Fine.
2: These are Air Plugs.
1: Oh.
2: By the way, Loop is one of the biggest names in the industry of Air Plugs.
1: Yeah.
2: They look pretty cool. Although they kind of look like something you'd put on the other end of you, but we'll just leave that alone there.
3: Okay.
2: Bill, I think you already have these. The Yeti stackable mugs. You know the Yeti mugs?
1: No.
2: Dads love those.
1: Yeah. Stackable mugs?
2: Okay.
1: Lisa just said it. I've got martini glasses that are stainless. They're metal.
3: Right. Yeah, and they keep
1: And you put them in the freezer. Cold.
2: Well, these Yeti cups are smaller. They're mini. They're 6 ounces.
3: Yeah, they're cute.
2: And they're double wall vacuum insulated.
1: Yeah, no, I'm done with the whole Yeti thing and the special Stanley cups.
2: By the way, water bottles. $35 on Amazon for that.
1: Okay, good. All right.
2: You want to keep going here?
1: Sure. I'm a dad.
2: All right.
3: You're so difficult to buy for.
2: You really are. These are affordable last minute Father's Day gifts. You can get on Amazon. This one, $40. A portable air compressor.
1: Oh, for God's
2: sake. Now, this is cool.
3: Like pool toys and
2: stuff like that? Yeah, it's portable. You can carry it around. You can blow up your tires, your bike, balls, anything.
3: That's a great idea.
2: Yeah, it's really a practical gift. I have an air compressor, but it's giant. It's big. It's in my garage.
1: Did you just say it pumps up your balls?
2: Yes.
3: Oh, my God.
2: You know, like basketballs.
1: Oh.
2: If you needed to do that, it could probably do that, too. I don't know.
1: Here's the thing with those things.
2: Mm-hmm.
1: They never work.
2: They
1: go in a back closet, and then 7 years later, you're like, can we finally get rid of this, hon?
2: So they're calling it a must-have for Dad's toolbox.
1: Must-have.
2: Do you have a toolbox, Bill?
1: I have, you wouldn't believe, two massive toolboxes.
2: Well, you can add this in. It can inflate car tires, bike tires, sports balls, and more. Plus, it doubles as a flashlight and can provide an emergency phone charge. Okay?
3: How big is this unit for my dad? My dad would like this, so this is helping me.
1: I think I actually have that.
2: You probably do.
1: Yeah.
2: All right.
3: He's such a hater, Bill.
2: $40
1: No,
2: for that.
1: I have it.
2: Do I do these last two?
3: I want to hear them. Lisa? I think they're all good ideas.
2: All right, Bill. Well, Bill's not a big reader, but if your dad is a big reader and he likes history, this could be really cool. It's a history by mail subscription. So these are for the dads that have read all the history books. They love to read.
1: Yeah.
2: This year-long subscription will give a new way to explore America's past. Each month, he'll receive a realistic replica of a historical document that he can read. So like letters, reports, and other artifacts.
1: Okay, I suffered through all of that in high school and prep school, and you want me to do it again?
3: Oh, my God.
2: Okay.
1: I know enough about the country.
2: Lisa.
3: Yeah,
2: really
3: I don't
2: does.
3: See him doing this.
2: All right.
1: What?
3: This
1: is
2: $88 for that.
3: It's,
2: okay.
3: It's a really cute idea.
2: All right. Yeah. Let's move on from gifts. Since Bill doesn't seem to
1: we're
2: be
1: We're done with
2: gifts.
1: The gifts? You haven't given me one gift I'd be having.
2: I know.
1: Any
2: well, I tried all of them. How about things to do on Father's Day for Dad? In
1: okay.
2: and around Boston.
1: Experiences. Yeah, experiences. That's big.
2: Experiences are big.
1: Experiences and adventures.
2: You're looking for ideas of something to do with Dad in and around Boston. There's a lot of stuff going on this Sunday for Father's Day.
1: Okay.
2: For example, the Liberty Hotel are having an artisan barbecue. It's a massive outdoor spread featuring mesquite, barbecue chicken, baby back ribs, oof, and bourbon tastings with a live DJ.
1: There you go. A barbecue with strangers.
3: Oh, my goodness. Okay. Well, someone else is doing the cooking, at least, right?
2: That's true.
1: What else you got? I love experiences.
2: You could take Dad to PKL Boston.
1: Oh,
2: play
1: yeah.
2: Play on the pickleball courts.
1: Pickleball, baby. Let's go.
2: They have a big Father's Day barbecue special going on there. I guess dads love barbecue,
1: well,
2: right?
1: They have good food there, too, at PKL.
2: Okay. You could check that out. If you're into comedy, if your dad's into comedy, you could check out the Dead Dad Club comedy show.
1: What? The Dead Dad Club?
2: It's a unique laugh-filled evening, and it's hosted by Trident Booksellers and Cafe.
1: Okay. And where is this?
2: It's adults only. It's an adults-only comedy show.
1: What does that mean? Kinky or something? Like,
2: well, probably inappropriate jokes.
1: Oh.
2: Which you love.
1: I don't think you really know me.
2: No. It isn't for you. I did preface this segment with it's not for you.
1: Yeah.
2: Okay. Well, let's go to the people.
5: Hi, guys. Good morning. I'm actually giving my husband a belated Father's Day gift. I'm taking him to 311 Omakase on Tuesday. Made the reservation about 2 months ago.
2: That's right. Cool.
1: Oh, yeah.
2: Didn't they win the Michelin?
1: James Baird?
2: James Baird. Yeah. Yes. That's a big deal. It's a
1: wonderful restaurant. If you like sushi,
3: My dad always tells me what to get him. So I just, like, do what he tells me.
2: Does he like practical gifts?
3: No, yeah, he always wants a new bathing suit. So
1: what? Does he swim a lot?
2: Well, Lisa, you got me a Lululemon bathing suit once. I love it. I wear it all the time.
3: Yeah, I get him like that kind of stuff. I get him like a new like workout outfit. You know,
1: does he swim laps every morning?
3: He goes in the hot tub. Like, he goes at the club. Like, he goes.
1: Oh, the hot tub. Yeah.
3: Yeah. What?
2: Okay. There's nothing wrong with
3: that. No, and then in Mexico, he goes, you know, he's in a bathing suit.
2: I love that.
3: Loves that.
2: But why does he need a new one, though, every Father's Day?
3: That's my question. I think he just is like the sweetest man, and he just wants to make it easy for me. So he knows that he just likes different, like, and for Christmas, he always wants another red cashmere sweater. Like, and I'm like, well, you have one from last year. And he's like, well, I don't know. I'd like another one.
1: He likes to be festive. Like a nice red sweater.
2: Yes. This is easy.
3: He's so easy. And that's why I just follow what he asks. And he is so happy.
2: Right.
1: You know the problem?
3: And he wears the stuff. And he'll be like, this is the sweater you got for me.
1: Yeah.
2: Yeah. No, compare your dad to Billy. Billy's impossible to buy for.
1: Well, here's the thing on the sweater, though. Red only plays during Christmas. You know what I mean?
2: No.
1: You're going to break out your red sweater. When else?
2: Anytime you want.
3: July 4th?
2: Yeah, America.
1: July 4th, but it should be red, white, and blue then.
2: We can wear
1: what I'm talking about?
2: You know what, Lisa?
1: Oh,
2: red sweater and blue shorts.
1: You can wear it to Jingle Ball.
2: You can wear it there.
1: Yeah.
2: Oh, my God. This is unbelievable.
3: You are such like a little Debbie Downer right now.
2: Yeah. God.
3: Hun.
2: Well, Father's Day is Sunday, so there you go. Some last-minute ideas, some gift ideas, and things to do around Boston. By the way, also Father's Day, Sunday is the first day of summer.
1: Oh, boy.
2: So that's good. Feeling good about that, Bill?
6: Hey, guys, set your summer in a swing. What does that mean? Set your summer into swing.
2: Mm-hmm.
6: You mean swing into summer? Who's this genius? Doesn't even say. They won't even put their name on it. I'm so humiliated by their lack of intelligence.

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15: Nice, beautiful day ahead. Temps will be in the 80s. It's a 15-minute ride right now on the expressway northbound. If you're heading out on the Pike, that will also take you about 15 minutes. Stop and go volume right now on 24 northbound at 123. It's about a 30-minute ride, even though that crash has cleared out in Brockton. For Kiss 108, I'm Lisa Donovan.
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19: 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The best.

0: I left, didn't get a Diet Coke.
1: Oh my God. Nothing funnier than someone falling up the stairs.
2: So true.
1: Somehow it's funnier than falling down the stairs.
3: Oh, she didn't get a Diet Coke either.
1: No.
3: Oh, I love a DC.
4: Kill for a Diet Coke.
3: Oh, so good. So good.
5: Okay, I have the best injury you'll probably ever hear. So sit down.
3: Sitting.
5: My husband and I were at a party. There was an opportunity for sumo wrestling, and so we put on...
3: The hell kind of party is that? A sumo wrestling?
1: Yeah, you wear the suits. They give you the suits, and you bang off each other.
5: On the sumo suits, we thought we were going to have a good time. My husband put his suit on, I put mine on, and all of a sudden he came barreling toward me, took me out, tore my ACL.
2: Oh,
3: that's the
2: man,
3: best one.
2: That is the best.
3: That's something I would do.
1: Oh, you know, they used to have a group down on the Charles River. We shot the TV show with them one day, and you put these giant bubble suits on.
2: Yeah.
1: And you run around banging off each other.
2: It was really fun.
1: You'd play soccer with the bubble suits.
3: Yeah,
1: it was hilarious.
3: There's a trampoline park up where I live, and they have those. They have a cage that you go in, you wear the bubble suits.
2: You can bring them to birthday parties. They're fun.
3: But, you know, someone always gets hurt.
2: Yeah.
3: That's how it goes. The match game, 2 shots this morning, no winners.
2: Oh.
3: So bad news for them, good news for you. We'll play again at 4:10.
1: Yeah.
3: Big reveal this morning on the board if you missed it. I got 3 letters for you. BTS.
1: Mm-hmm.
3: That's all I'm going to say. 4:10 with the B Bros and Gianna is your next shot. And coming up tomorrow morning at 8:10, young Gio from Scotland will be in the building.
1: Yeah. That's going to be fun. He's roaming around the city. He's here all the way from Scotland.
3: Yeah, he's coming in. I don't know who he's bringing, but if you've been following him, Gio does interviews. He's been all over Boston covering the city. He's here for the World Cup. So,
1: hey, G, if you're listening, G. Bring in a couple more Scots and bring in some bagpipes. You know, we'll play some, like, Olivia Dean songs on the bagpipes. And
3: okay, well, he's excited.
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7: Woohoo!
6: We're back at our beloved train station, heading back into Boston today. A little bit more filming, but it's an exciting week, guys. We've got some really good news coming up. We're going to be in the Boston radio, baby.
3: Yeah, 8:10 tomorrow morning, he'll be here.
1: That's going to be great.
3: G-Unit.
4: G-Unit.
3: Yeah, that's going to be exciting.
1: Yeah.
3: So tomorrow morning, listen, 7:10 and 8:10, we'll do the match game, the summer concert match game. 8:10, we'll have the match game and young Gio.
1: And we've been talking about the Scots. They've been everywhere. Now the Vikings are everywhere. I got a text from a friend of mine that owns Woodman's, Maureen. Hi, Maureen. Woodman's out in Essex. It's a famous place. By the way, they invented the fried clam.
3: Yes.
1: Woodman's in Essex. Well, a bunch of Scots are out there sitting at the picnic tables having clams and cocktails.
3: I also saw, thanks to Dave Portnoy, that they have invaded Nantucket.
1: Oh,
3: the Scots are on Nantucket.
2: Oh, they're doing day trips to Nantucket.
3: They're on the Vineyard and they're on Nantucket. So
1: I love it.
2: Anyway, I just got the Dave book in yesterday.
3: Oh, did you start
2: it's
3: yet?
2: Hot off the presses. Nope, it's not even available yet.
3: Oh,
2: yep.
3: All right.
2: I was screaming when that came in.
1: I sent Dave a video yesterday.
3: Yes,
1: Dave Portnoy, because I was having a High Noon. I had no idea that High Noon was his.
3: I don't know how that's possible, but. Yeah, that's his seltzer, High Noon.
1: So I sent the video. I was on the boat cruising. I said, hey, Dave, just so you know, on the high seas, there's nothing but High Noon, baby.
3: Yep, and you know what, Lise? He responded to Bill.
8: Your shirt's 6 sizes too small, Papa.
1: Come on.
3: We had a lot of fun today. 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You can also find the after show there, too, which I do after the show. Billy and Lisa in the Morning, the after show. Check it out.
1: 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So we got a big Thursday show tomorrow. We're bringing in the Scots. Join us. We'll see you. Bye.
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Let's keep getting these winners. Kiss 108's Match Game is on. 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I mean, Olivia Dean, Benson Boone, Pitbull, the list goes on. Your next chance to win is coming up with the V-Bros this afternoon, 4:10 on Kiss 108. Good morning, it's McCabe. 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

I feel like now that we know Ariana Grande and Ethan Slater have broken up, there's an insane new context to this new song she just dropped, and an entire new album, Petal. It's going to come out at the end of July, after she's on the tour, by the way. So she'll be at the Garden for 3 nights before the album

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12: 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The U.S. coming off its opening win over Paraguay.
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see, this is my kind of summer day. Lost New England's McCabe on Kiss 108. I love the 70s and the 80s. Get back into the 90s soon enough. We'll get there. I feel like every summer there is a country song that just takes over New England. It is this one. I don't know what L.L. Langley put in this song to make me fall in love with it. But listen to Q's in Texas, Kiss 108. Just when

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0: living, I'm living, so we turning up. 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
1: Anytime there's a parade, championship parade in the Northeast that's not in Boston, it feels wrong. I'm happy for the Knicks.

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Cambridge bars. 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

Olivia Rodrigo there, putting out an entire new album on Friday. Taylor Swift dropping this song for the Toy Story 5 movie. 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

Well, now that basketball is completely over, Knicks have their parade tomorrow. I guess all we're doing is focusing on the World Cup and baseball. Not that there's much with the Red Sox to focus on. Two losses in a row. They're back at Fenway tonight. Kiss 108.

the Olivia Dean tickets, maybe Benson Boone's return to the Garden, whatever show you want, match your way to it. Huge summer concerts coming to Boston. We're getting into all of them. Be here at 4:10 this afternoon to play our summer ticket match game.

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I guess it's kind of official now that we're not getting a tour from Justin Bieber. We all thought we were going to after Coachella. He was spotted at the Kid Laroi show weeks back in L.A.

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0: Panthers and Zara Larsson. Zara Larsson joining us out in Vegas in September. Mm-hmm. Pretty exciting. Our iHeartRadio Music Festival, Kiss 108. Mikey V jumping in, doing an hour completely commercial free for you. My big bro, Frankie V, and our best friend, Gianna.
1: I think a lot of people probably have Friday off from work, which can kind of throw us in a little tizzy when it comes to what's happening on Sunday. It's Father's Day. So we want to remind you it is Father's Day. Mm-hmm. And if you're stressing out as to what to do for your dad, we're going to see a little trick that they do in Germany. They do this for the German dads out there. And it's something that we should start doing in the States. And we guarantee your dad will love it. I will let you know that is in about 5 minutes on Kiss 108.
2: Oh, I leave quite an impression.

0: Every afternoon on Kiss 108, you got me, Mikey V, my big bro, Frankie V, and Gianna. Adriana's in Southboro. Do you know what Sunday is?
1: What is this Sunday? Is it FIFA?
0: A Father's Day, right?
2: Yeah.
0: It's Father's Day.
2: Oh, yeah.
0: Maybe dad likes soccer. We don't know.
3: No. Maybe your dad's name is FIFA and you're just saying that.
1: Yes.
3: Well, in America for Father's Day, we try to remember who our dad is and, you know, try to do something nice for them. But in Germany, they actually did something funny on Father's Day. And I think we should bring this over.

0: America for all the dads. So apparently German Father's Day is a little bit different than the one we have in America. Traditionally, it's a day for men to pull wagons filled with beer and food into the woods and do a full day of drinking and eating by themselves away from everybody except for their friends.
1: That sounds like a lot of dad's dream day right there.
0: Imagine. So yeah, they put all the food and all of it on the wagon. They just all pull it
1: say
0: out there.
1: Goodbye.
2: My dad would love that.
0: Come back hammered and full later on.
3: I want to be a father.

0: 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It's Mikey V, Frankie V, and Gianna.
1: Just giving you fair warning that you're going to see blue hot dogs throughout Massachusetts all
2: blue?
1: Summer.
2: Ooh.
1: Yes. I'll explain more next on Kiss 108.

0: Harry Styles, American Girls, right there on Kiss 108. It's Mikey V, Frankie V, and Gianna.
1: Candy's in Westboro. I'll be honest, I'm kind of sick of these TikTok trends that I'm seeing.
2: Okay.
3: I am too, but which one?
1: So I'm sure, Gianna, you're on TikTok the most out of all of us here.
3: Yeah.
1: You've probably seen the blue hot dog trend that's going on right now?
3: No.
0: This is the tough thing about these TikTok trends. There's so many. Like you can't even keep up.
3: Yeah.
1: Then this is good if you haven't seen this, because you're going to see it, and I want to make sure you don't do it. But apparently there's a social media trend on TikTok right now where people are boiling their hot dogs in blue Gatorade and turning their hot dogs blue.
0: Flavored hot dogs.
1: So what they say to do, it's easy. You soak the hot dog in Gatorade for about 15 minutes. It turns an amazing blue color. People are saying it's now packed with electrolytes because you get that from the Gatorade.
3: Oh, come on.
1: But people are saying this proof that you can eat anything at anybody's house. You could walk into somebody's house and have a blue hot dog. They're not saying this is something that you could go ahead and do. But if you want to try it once just for a little TikTok video, go right ahead.
2: Oh, my God. People are putting, like, mixing the weirdest stuff everywhere. It's like protein water. You can't mix protein and water.
3: Oh, my God, right. I've been seeing that, too. And last week we talked about the other TikTok trend when people are soaking fruit in Kool-Aid. Yep. Well, what? Can we just eat the fruits and the hot dogs as normal?
2: Exactly.
0: That one we were adding tequila to, and that one I liked.
3: Okay,
0: and
3: fine.
1: Funny thing is, Mommy V gave it to our 100-year-old grandmother. Yep. She poured vodka on the watermelon, and Grandma got mad because she said, well, I can't taste the vodka. It's a waste. Not understanding that she was still getting drunk.
3: Oh,
1: she just didn't have to deal with the bites of vodka.
0: What's Grandma going to say when she gets the blue hot dog?
3: Nothing good.
0: Oh, man. Props to Olivia Rodrigo right here. Her album that we world premiered last week, already at number one.
3: Woo.
0: Olivia Rodrigo dropped dead on Kiss 108.

0: It's Mikey V. Did a guy make a handmade card and give it to my wife with his phone number on it?
1: Okay,
0: it's Frankie V. The older brother did. Mom and Dad used to tell me that chicken fingers were fake chicken because chickens don't have fingers.
2: And it's Gianna. Did I almost burn my apartment down cooking last night?
0: Answer's coming in 5 minutes of Two Truths and a Lying Kiss.

0: God die for
1: it
0: you.
1: Is time to get to know us a little bit better. Two truths and a lie right here on Kiss 108 with the V Bros and Gianna.
2: Tiffany's with us in Weston. Are you ready to play?
3: Let's do this.
1: All right. We all give you a fact or a lie. You have to guess who is lying. It is Mikey V. The younger brother, so my wife went to the gym this morning, and around 10 a.m., I got a video from her of a very small, itty-bitty, shiny, like, card.
2: Okay.
1: Open it up. It was a guy's number. So a guy stopped her, handed over this very shiny-looking card. With his number on it.
4: Oh!
2: What did he say to her when he called? When she called?
5: We'll have to get to the bottom of that one
4: Where
5: later.
4: Where is she right now?
2: It is the older brother, Frankie. I was actually laughing talking to Mommy V, the other day. She reminded me that as a kid, I was very picky. I do have a daughter now that's 10 months old, and she is not picky at all. She loves all food. Me, on the other hand, could not stand eating for whatever reason if it pertained to meat. So they would lie to me. My mom and my dad would lie to me, and they would tell me that this is a chicken finger. It's not real chicken because chickens don't have fingers. Or they'd give me like fish sticks and say, oh no, that's fake fish because fish don't come in stick shapes. And they would lie to me through my whole life to try to get me to eat anything beyond hot dogs and pizza. And it worked.
1: There's Frankie V on the amazing Gianna. What do you got?
4: I tried to cook penne alla vodka last night and it's the best pasta. And when I did the vodka part, you're supposed to do it kind of like low and slow. And it went into flames, to say the least.
1: Oh, wow.
4: It was like one of those quick, like, and it was over. But my boyfriend literally grabbed the fire extinguisher because he was so stressed. And our fire extinguisher is non-compliant and doesn't even have enough pressure to work. So if that flame didn't put itself out, we would have been toast.
1: Literally and figuratively. Two truths and a lie. Who do you think is lying?
6: I'm going to go with the business card was a fake because your girl doesn't like to work out in the mornings.
1: Oh,
2: coming out hot at Mike.
1: Oddly enough, I have to show you guys this, but it is true. And look at this little card.
4: What the heck is that?
1: Describe this little card here, Gianna.
4: Yes. It's a very shiny, shiny, shiny piece of paper. Ew, wait, what? There's like a portrait. It's bedazzled.

0: I kind of like the way that looks.
1: He went all out. I mean, he was giving his best effort.
0: What's the illustration on top of the phone number? And should we call him?
1: Yeah, I was just thinking the same thing.
0: Wait, can we call him? Wait, why don't we call, guys? Come on.
2: Mikey's like, let's wrap up this conversation.
1: I mean, I'm down to call it.
0: All right, let's think about it after we...
1: It's a 937 number. I don't even know where that is.
0: 93. Well, we're going to call and find out.
1: Nevertheless, that means a liar is...
0: Me, Gianna. I don't cook for these reasons. But,
3: dang it.
0: But the part about our fire extinguisher being non-compliant is true. It hasn't worked in the last 5 years, and my apartment complex said, you'll be fine.
1: Okay.
0: So that's a whole other issue I've been dealing with. But yeah, yep. I lied about the fire part.
2: By the way, real quick, not to cut you off, Mikey, but 937 is Ohio. It's Ohio.
1: Oh.
0: Wait, what? All right, we really got to call this guy.
1: I'm not against it. Should we call him? I have his full number.
0: Let's just do it.
1: Okay, we're going to call Mystery Man who gave my wife his number earlier today, leaving the gym. We're going to call him in 15 minutes right here on Kiss 108.
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0: It's Mikey V. Frankie V. Angiana. This morning, a guy gave my wife his number in like a 2-inch handmade card.
1: So funny. We were talking about this during Two Truths and a Lie. We all made the group decision, I think, since the number's on, right? The actual number, you have all the digits. That we should call him and just, you know, chat it up. Maybe Gianna could play the part of your wife, Kelsey.
2: Wait, now I'm nervous.
0: All right, we're going to call his random number next, okay?

0: all feel nervous right now, but we're doing it. Kiss 108. It's Mikey V, Frankie V, and Gian. This morning, when my wife was leaving the gym, a guy gave her like a 2-inch like foldable card with his number on it.
1: Crazy.
0: She gave that to me, and now, well, we're calling this number.
2: If he doesn't answer,
1: I think I'm going to have to leave a voicemail.
3: There's no chance he's answering.
0: Are you gonna say you should say you're Kelsey, my
2: okay,
0: wife.
2: Okay, I'll say.
3: Wonder how many numbers he gave up today that he's not answering. Like, oh, which one is this?
4: Please leave your message for...
2: Hey, it's Kelsey from earlier today at Life Alive. I loved that little piece of paper you gave me earlier. I just wanted to chat and get to know you a little bit more. If you want to give me a call back, this is my number, 877-617-1108. Call me back.
0: Did I do a good Kelsey? I think you did a great job. You think he'll call back?
2: I don't know.
0: I kind of hope he does. I love a chat with this guy. If he calls back, we'll get him on Kiss 108. Yeah. For just the-

0: Oh boy, Frankie V has a new game for us this afternoon. Kiss one. Oh, look at that music.
1: Yeah.
0: Kiss 108. It's Mikey V, Frankie V, and Gianna.
2: So this is like, this is a trivia kind of music right here, right? It's going to make you think a little bit. So what I figured was, with it being the World Cup right now and all these different countries coming to America and whatnot and enjoying, we do a little trivia. I'm going to give you three facts. You got to tell me, what country am I?
3: What country are you? Oh, yeah. Good Lord.
2: We'll start with our very own Mikey V. So I've won the FIFA World Cup more than any other country. My most famous soccer legend is Pele. And Rio de Janeiro is the home.
0: Oh, Brazil.
2: Mikey B jumping right in on that one. Let me see. We'll give it a little daily. Boom. Boom, boom, boom. Okay, look at that. See, Mikey knows his trivia when it comes to countries. Okay, Gianna.
3: I'm scared. I'm really scared.
2: What country am I? We're doing this in honor of our World Cup. I'm made up of thousands of islands.
3: Okay.
2: Sushi originated in my country. My capital is Tokyo.
3: Japan.
2: Gianna, you are

0: Spreading positive vibes with you on Kiss 108, the V Bros and Gianna, Courtney and Redding. Why are you smiling today?
1: The World Cup. I'm just having a really good time, having stuff to watch, you know, and it's good soccer instead of that boring soccer. You know what I mean?
0: it's like electrifying. I feel like I don't watch soccer often, but yeah. I am now, and it's very exciting to watch.
2: Honest question to everybody in the room. Once the World Cup is done, are you watching soccer again for 4 years?
3: No.
1: Absolutely not.
4: I'm not even watching it right now. I'm watching everybody walk around Massachusetts in kilts, and they're singing some Scottish song and the national anthem and screaming and running around the streets of Boston, and it's the best thing. The city is more alive than ever right now.
0: It is.
1: Yeah. 4 years from now, we'll do this again, but until then... Definitely not.
0: Well, nevertheless, it's making us all smile. We appreciate you spending positive vibes with us.
1: Absolutely. Thank you, guys.

0: Kiss 108, it's the V Bros and Gianna. Shauna's in Natick. Picture this, okay?
1: All right, let's hear it.
0: And Mikey, Gianna, picture this as well. It's 3 a.m. You wake up and you got to go use the bathroom, right?
2: Okay.
0: But you're so comfy in bed and you know that there's stuff all over the floor and you don't want to wake anybody up, so you don't want to step all over it. Imagine grabbing your phone and calling for your toilet to come to you.
3: Oh, robo toilet.
2: That would low-key be toilet. A dream come true.
0: So this $13,000 self-driving potty rolls right into your bedroom like an Uber.
3: Whoa.
0: For your bladder. Now you can literally hop on it, do your business, and then send it back to the bathroom. That way you can enjoy the bidet, everything done, and you don't got to get out of bed barely. You just like scooch over
1: keep
0: and you finish
1: clean.
0: And you come back.
1: Keep it clean. You don't want those studs
3: that's
1: going
3: a good
1: in
3: point. Your toilet way. Coming near your bed's a little odd.
2: Yeah, but for someone like me, that like not to be gross, I pee so many times in the middle of the night, and it is so annoying.
1: I do too.
2: I get like 10,000 steps in just walking to and from the bathroom.
0: Good for you, Gianna. This is actually being designed ultimately to help like seniors and people that have mobility issues. You know, so they don't have to go to the bathroom. But the same, this could be the future for all of us, where we just hit a button, the toilet comes right
1: amazing.
0: To the side of the bed.
3: What if you could like call it like a dog? Come here, toilet. Come here, toilet.
2: That will be what toilet. I will be doing.
1: Like, name it instead of Alexa.
3: Hey, toilet.
2: Oh, goodness.
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1: Woohoo!
0: Woo! Sure, you know how it works. We got Gianna by the board, but you pick two numbers. If they match, as easy as that, Danielle, you're going to that concert.
1: It goes up to 30, right?
2: Yes.
1: Okay, so first guess is going to be 30.
2: All right, ooh. Number 30. That's Lou Tomlinson at the TD Garden.
1: I'm going to do number 29.
2: Okay, 29. That is Hillary Duff at Xfinity Center.
0: Ooh, big show, but Danielle, sorry, not a match.
1: Thank you.
0: You are so welcome, Danielle. Kiss 108 Summer Concert Match Game continues. We play again tomorrow morning at 8:10.

0: Kiss 108. It's Mikey V, Frankie V, and Gianna. We have to talk about this because Gianna, you're like Halloween's number one fan.
1: I really am.
0: But over in Gloucester, Christina, have you seen this? It's all over social media. It's called Summerween.
1: Mm-hmm.
2: No, I haven't.
1: Really?
0: So what people are doing is they're mixing up the classic Halloween vibes with pumpkins, ghosts, and cozy decor. But they're bringing in all the bright, summery themes. We're talking pumpkins that are dressed up or being used in pools. Like they have pumpkin floats and whatnot. So people are combining the two and calling it Summerween. But there's other people on social media who are like, yo, time out. Halloween's in October. This is way too soon.
3: Okay, I don't hate Halloween, yeah. But we're doing Summerween. It's not even summer yet. Can summer start?
2: Excuse me. Yeah. Halloween is my birthday. You best love Halloween.
1: Oh, wow. Thank you, Christina.
0: But I feel like it's a little bit early for a pumpkin to be in my pool.
1: No,
0: so they're even doing this on burgers, cheeseburgers. They're cutting the cheese to look like jack-o'-lanterns. Yeah, on your burger that you're getting at a barbecue.
1: The reason I know exactly what you're talking about is because I have a date this summer that I will be doing a Summerween party at my parents' house because they have a pool. And this was the inspo, the cheese in the shape of a jack-o'-lantern on a burger, the skeletons in the pool. But it is crazy because like I was like, where are we going to get this stuff? And it's out, you guys. Mm-hmm. I have seen stores. Costco has the skeletons out. I mean, Home Depot dropped the 12-foot skeletons already. At Home in Peabody has Halloween decor.
0: I think there should be a rule that apparently you can start this. Can we at least get to the 4th of July?
1: No.
0: Can I have an American-themed 4th of July and
1: I
0: then
1: love
0: go
1: it.
0: Halloween?
1: No, I want like pumpkin-themed fireworks in the sky this 4th of July. I love it.
2: I will say, it did just become like 80 degrees last week, guys.
0: When summer officially start? Like 6 more days?
4: Sunday.
0: Okay.
4: The 21st, yeah.
1: Can we at least
0: wait till the start of summer? But it brings up a valid question. Yeah. Is right now, to say this weekend, too early for a skeleton to be in your front yard?
1: No.
0: A pumpkin to float in your pool? Or as Gianna would say, Halloween fireworks?
4: Oh, my God.
2: Oh, my gosh.
0: What is...
2: I think it is a little too soon, but, if it's a floaty, it's backtrack. A floaty.
0: And you're saying that, and your birthday's on Halloween. So I am curious, what do people think? 877-617-1108. What are your thoughts on Summerween already starting? Also, hit us up on the talk back on our free iHeart Radio app. We got to talk more about this next inside group chat on Kiss.
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0: Are you a fan of Summerween? Yes, Halloween during the summer.
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1: I mean, I personally love it. I'm a big Halloween fan, but Summerween's a trend right now. People are celebrating Halloween in the summertime. I mean, stores even have decorations out right now.
0: Lexi's in Braintree.
2: It's too soon and it's too hot and it's pissing me off. I hate it. It makes me angry. Don't do it.
1: No, but it makes me happy.
0: That's another good point, because when I think of Halloween, I think about candy. And yeah, eating candy in the summer just doesn't go together for me.
1: Come on, guys.
2: A melted Baby Ruth? Get out of here. No way. We all know what that looks like. No, can't do it.
0: Thank you for joining group chat. Rebecca's in Canton, and you feel much differently.
3: I think it should be an all year's Halloween, especially if you're dressing up your skeleton. You should dress them up for every, like, as a Christmas, you know, like summer shorts, Hawaiian shirt, you know?
1: You guys.
3: Yeah. Keep it going.
1: I live near somebody that has a Home Depot 12-foot skeleton out year-round, and they do this.
3: Yeah.
1: They dress them in summer clothes. They dress them up for Christmas. I love it. I really love it.
0: There's something odd to me about a skeleton in a bikini.
1: No, come on.
0: All right, we got to get through this conversation on our Instagram. What are your thoughts on Summerween?
1: Yeah.
0: Celebrating Halloween this summer. DM us now at Kiss108 or at VBrosOnAir.

0: It's Mikey of V. Did a guy make a handmade card and give it to my wife with his phone number on it?
1: Okay, it's Frankie V. The older brother did. Mom and Dad used to tell me that chicken fingers were fake chicken because chickens don't have fingers.
2: And it's Gianna. Did I almost burn my apartment down cooking last night?
1: The answer's coming in 5 minutes at Two Truths and a Lying Kiss.

0: It is time to get to know us a little bit better. Two truths and a lie right here on Kiss 108 with the V Bros and Gianna.
1: Tiffany's with us in Weston. Are you ready to play?
2: Let's do this.
0: All right. We all give you a fact or a lie. You have to guess who is lying. It is Mikey V. The younger brother, so my wife went to the gym this morning, and around 10 a.m. I got a video from her of a very small, itty-bitty, shiny, like, card.
1: Okay.
0: Open it up, it was a guy's number. So a guy stopped her, handed over this very shiny-looking card. With his number on it.
3: Oh!
1: What did he say to her when he called? When she called?
4: We'll have to get to the bottom of that one
3: Where
4: later.
3: Where is she right now?
1: It is the older brother, Frankie. I was actually laughing talking to Mommy V the other day. She reminded me that as a kid, I was very picky. I do have a daughter now that's 10 months old, and she is not picky at all. She loves all food. Me, on the other hand, could not stand eating for whatever reason if it pertained to meat. So they would lie to me. My mom and my dad would lie to me, and they would tell me that this is a chicken finger. It's not real chicken because chickens don't have fingers. Or they'd give me like fish sticks and say, oh no, that's fake fish because fish don't come in stick shapes. And they would lie to me through my whole life to try to get me to eat anything beyond hot dogs and pizza. And it worked.
0: There's Frankie V on the amazing Gianna. What do you got?
3: I tried to cook penne alla vodka last night and it's the best pasta. And when I did the vodka part, you're supposed to do it kind of like low and slow. And it went into flames, to say the least.
0: Oh, wow.
3: It was like one of those quick, like, and it was over. But my boyfriend literally grabbed the fire extinguisher because he was so stressed. And our fire extinguisher is non-compliant and doesn't even have enough pressure to work. So if that flame didn't put itself out, we would have been toast.
0: Literally and figuratively. Two truths and a lie. Who do you think is lying?
5: I'm going to go with the business card was a fake because your girl doesn't like to work out in the mornings.
0: Oh,
1: coming out hot, Mike.
0: Oddly enough, I have to show you guys this, but it is true.
5: Oh.
0: Nevertheless, that means a liar is
3: me, Gianna. I don't cook for these reasons, but the part about our fire extinguisher being non-compliant is true. It hasn't worked in the last 5 years, and my apartment complex said, "You'll be fine."
0: Okay.
3: So that's a whole other issue I've been dealing with. But yeah, yep. I lied about the fire part.
0: Two truths and a lie. Thank you so much for playing with Kiss 108. Kiss 108. Summer is coming, officially comes this weekend, and it's got you thinking about a new car, but the stressful process, you don't want to go through it. Let me personally help you out. I've been through it a bunch. It's Mikey V from Kiss 108 for years. 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
1: Alyssa's in Scituate. Be honest, do you judge a guy when you step into his car?
2: Every single time. Well, first of all, Dayline has taught me to not get in their car.
3: In the first place.
2: If I do, I am absolutely judging you for that. McDonald's that's been sitting there.
1: Yeah, they say that, and I'm kind of funny because it's been a while since I've gone on like a first date, but people judge you based on your car. Apparently, the way you keep your car is how you keep yourself. So if you got a messy car, that means you're also a disgusting, messy person.
3: No.
1: So definitely they say if you're looking for love this summer, the first thing you must do is clean that front seat of your car before you attempt to go on a date.
0: Good thing all my first dates with my wife back in the day was an Uber ride.
3: That's the way to do it. I will say, my car, if you know me, is always messy. It's a disaster, but I'm not a messy person. I just legit live in my car.
2: But is it like food or clothes?
3: Clothes, food, 3 coffees.
0: Chicken nuggets.
3: Chicken nuggets everywhere. Rubber ducks. I don't even, like, my car has a microphone if you want to do karaoke. Like, I live in that thing, I'm telling you. But I'm not a messy person, I swear.
2: Sorry, this is exactly what Dateline warns us about.

0: Oh, boy. Frankie V has a new game for us this afternoon. Kiss one. Oh, look at that music.
1: Yeah.
0: Kiss 108. It's Mikey V, Frankie V, and Gianna.
2: So this is like, this is a trivia kind of music right here, right?

0: Taylor Swift, I knew it. I knew you. We're all excited. That song will be in the new Toy Story 5 movie coming out this Friday. It's Mikey V, Frankie V, and Gianna. It's been a positive vibes. Why are you happy? Why are you smiling today?
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0: Every afternoon as you ride home, we spread positive vibes. Kiss 108 is the V Bros and Gianna. Christina, why are you smiling?
1: Because Viva San Pedro starts next week.
2: Oh, yeah.
0: Wait, I'm lost. Fill me in.
1: St. Peter's Fiesta.
0: Oh, St. Peter's Fiesta.
2: And you know what that means, guys.
0: Is that a greasy pole?
1: Yeah.
0: Oh, buddy.
2: It's over.
0: I've been practicing for 11 months now.
2: Yeah, okay.
0: I'm ready for my big moment in Gloucester.
3: I have a dumb question. Can anybody sign up to be on the greasy pole, or is it like a whole process to get on that thing?
1: Process.
2: Oh, dang it. I want to sign up Mikey.
0: Well, lucky for you guys, I've already started the process.

0: A little reminder, Sunday is Father's Day. Mm-hmm. If you haven't got a present yet, we have the perfect one for you.
1: Yes.
0: You can still get it. They do this in Germany a lot for dads.
1: Cool.
0: And we should bring this here. Your dad is

0: One Republic and Need Your Love right there on Kiss 108. Have you ever had to go to the bathroom, like in the middle of the night?
1: Every night.
0: And you hate getting out of bed?
1: Yes.
0: You may no longer have to get out of bed to go to the bathroom.
1: Okay.
0: We'll explain more next in 3 minutes after Zara Larsson on Kiss 108.

0: Kiss 108. It's the V Bros and Gianna. Shauna's in Natick. Picture this, okay?
1: All right, let's hear it.
0: And Mikey, Gianna, picture this as well. It's 3 a.m. You wake up and you got to go use the bathroom, right?
2: Okay.
0: But you're so comfy in bed and you know that there's stuff all over the floor and you don't want to wake anybody up, so you don't want to step all over it. Imagine grabbing your phone and calling for your toilet to come to you.
3: Robo toilet. That would low-key be
2: a dream come true.
0: So this $13,000 self-driving potty rolls right into your bedroom like an Uber.
3: Whoa.
0: For your bladder. No, you can literally hop on it, do your business, and then send it back to the bathroom. That way you can enjoy the bidet, everything done, and you don't got to get out of bed barely. You just like scooch over and you finish and you come back.
1: Keep it clean. You don't want those stench going.
3: That's a good point. Your toilet coming near your bed's a little odd.
2: Yeah, but for someone like me, that like not to be gross, I pee so many times in the middle of the night, and it is so annoying.
1: You too.
2: I get like 10,000 steps in just walking to and from the bathroom.
0: Good for you, Gianna. This is actually being designed ultimately to help like seniors and people that have mobility issues, you know, so they don't have to go to the bathroom. But the same, this could be the future for all of us, where we just hit a button, the toilet comes right to the side of the bed.
3: What if you could like call it like a dog? Come here, toilet. Come here, toilet.
2: That will be what I will be doing.
1: Name it instead of Alexa.
3: Hey, toilet.
2: Oh, God.

0: Kiss 108. It's Mikey V, Frankie V, and Gianna. We have to talk about this because Gianna, you're like Halloween's number one fan.
1: I really am.
0: But over in Gloucester, Christina, have you seen this all over social media? It's called Summerween.
1: Mm-hmm.
2: No, I haven't.
1: Really?

0: So what people are doing is they're mixing up the classic Halloween vibes with pumpkins, ghosts, and cozy decor, but they're bringing in all the bright, summery themes. We're talking pumpkins that are dressed up or being used in pools, like they have pumpkin floats and whatnot. So people are combining the two and calling it Summerween, but there's other people on social media who are like, yo, time out. Halloween's in October. This is way too soon.
1: I don't hate Halloween, yeah, but we're doing Summerween. It's not even summer yet. Can summer start?
2: Excuse me? Yeah. Halloween is my birthday. You best love Halloween.
3: Oh, wow. Thank you,
1: but I feel like it's a little bit early for a pumpkin to be in my pool.
0: No, so they're even doing this on burgers, cheeseburgers. They're cutting the cheese to look like jack-o'-lanterns. Yeah, on your burger that you're getting at a
3: barbecue. The reason I know exactly what you're talking about is because I have a date this summer that I will be doing a Summerween party at my parents' house because they have a pool. And this was the inspo, the cheese in the shape of a jack-o'-lantern on a burger, the skeletons in the pool. But it is crazy because I was like, where are we going to get this stuff? And it's out, you guys. I have seen stores. Costco has the skeletons out. I mean, Home Depot dropped the 12-foot skeletons already. At Home in Peabody has Halloween decor. It's there.
1: There should be a rule, but apparently you can start this. Can we at least get to the 4th of July? Can I have an American-themed 4th of July and then go Halloween?
3: No, I want like pumpkin-themed fireworks in the sky this 4th of July. God. I love it.
2: I will say, it did just become like 80 degrees last week, guys.
1: When summer officially start? Like 6 more days?
0: Sunday.
1: Okay.
0: The 21st, yeah.
3: Can we at least
0: wait till the start of summer?
1: But it brings up a valid question. Yeah. Is right now, say this weekend, too early for a skeleton to be in your front yard?
3: No.
1: A pumpkin to float in your pool? Or as Gianna would say, Halloween fireworks?
0: Oh, my God.
2: Oh, my God.
1: What is...
2: I think it is a little too soon, if it's a floaty, it's backtrack. A floaty.
1: And you're saying that, and your birthday's on Halloween. So I am curious, what do people think? 877-617-1108. What are your thoughts on Summerween already starting? Also, hit us up on the talk back on our free iHeart Radio app. We got to talk more about this next. It's that group chat on Kiss.
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0: Are you a fan of Summerween? 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
1: I mean, I personally love it. I'm a big Halloween fan, but Summerween's a trend right now. People are celebrating Halloween in the summertime. I mean, stores even have decorations out right now.
0: Lexi's in Braintree.
2: It's too soon and it's too hot and it's pissing me off. I hate it. It makes me angry.
1: No, but it makes me happy.
0: That's another good point, because when I think of Halloween, I think about candy. And yeah, eating candy in the summer just doesn't go together for me.
1: Come on, guys.
2: A melted Baby Ruth? Get out of here. No way. We all know what that looks like. No, can't do it.
0: Thank you for joining group chat. Rebecca's in Canton, and you feel much differently.
3: I think it should be an all year's Halloween, especially if you're dressing up your skeleton. You should dress them up for every, like, as a Christmas, you know, like summer shorts, Hawaiian shirt, you know?
1: You guys.
3: Yeah.
1: I live near somebody that has a Home Depot 12-foot skeleton out year-round, and they do this.
3: Yeah.
1: They dress them in summer clothes. They dress them up for Christmas. I love it. I really love it.
0: There's something odd to me about a skeleton in a bikini.
1: No, come on.
0: All right, we got to get through this conversation on our Instagram. What are your thoughts on Summerween?
1: Yeah.
0: Celebrating Halloween this summer. 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

0: 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It's Mikey V, Frankie V, and Gianna.
1: Before we get out of here, I was just reading up on something, of course. A lot of World Cup fans here in the Boston area. Woo. And we always talk about tipping culture here in Massachusetts. It's kind of gone out of control.
2: Right.
1: A lot of other countries don't tip at all. So imagine being in another country where you never tip, then you come to Massachusetts, and all of a sudden, you know, there's expectations of tipping, and they're asking a bunch of places, are people being rude, are guests being rude and not wanting to tip? And so far, they said that a lot of places did implement mandatory gratuity, so people would know. There's been very few arguments. They haven't, like, fully dove into it, but they're saying that most of the people that are here are understanding of our culture and tipping. It hasn't become issues at these bars and restaurants.
0: Also, I've seen a lot of stories about, like, Scotland, people being very, very respectful.
2: Yeah, I have, too.
0: I shared this one story on my Instagram, but they were, like, cleaning up, like, the Boston parks. They're like, yeah, why would that trash be around here?
2: I'm going to cry.
0: You should watch the video. I just posted it. But.
2: Well, the videos I have been watching are, like, like when the Knicks won, you see everyone, like, destroying taxis and food trucks in the streets and, like, just destroying their own city for some reason.
0: Their own city.
2: And then you see at the same time the people from Scotland that are here for the World Cup picking up trash. Like, they are so respectful. It's crazy.
0: Round of applause to them. If we could all learn something from
2: them.
0: It's just treat others and treat your surrounding a little bit better.
2: Truly.
1: Coming from the messiest guy on the show, Mikey, have you seen his area? It's always
0: I treat others very well, okay? I might not clean my own area.
2: That over there in the corner of the studio?
0: All right,
2: your
0: we're
2: trash?
0: Out of here. Back at it again tomorrow.
2: Great.
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Wednesday is here, June 17. Seacrest, Sissany, Tanya, the back room here. 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I got 4 magic words to solve the problem. I'll tell you about that before the hour's up. 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
1: It's Ryan Seacrest. It's Tanya and Sisney at the back room. Thanks for being here.
0: I was told by a friend of mine, she's like, oh my gosh, I get such the ick when I see a guy dance.
2: Oh.
0: Like if he sits there and just like nods his head, like even if she gets out and dances with her friends, if he gets out and dances, it becomes a total ick.
2: Well, that's rude.
0: I don't know. I've gotten the ick from guys who get out there and dance.
3: Okay.
2: Really?
0: Yeah. I thought guys were cool. I don't know. I thought I was hanging with like some cool guys.
3: Yeah.
0: And then I saw them dance. I was like, they just got a little less cooler.
2: I feel like guys on the dance floor are much cooler than guys sitting out on the outskirts.
3: Yeah.
2: I'm with you.
0: No. I think me sitting on the side, move my head back and forth.
3: Why do you move it so much? Just do a little knot. You don't have to be like, oh.
2: Your moves at my wedding on my wedding dance floor had girls being like, Ryan's hot.
0: Thank you, Sabrina Carpenter.
3: Surprisingly.
2: Let's go back to that inflection. Yeah.
0: I don't think that's a compliment.
2: Yeah, it was.
0: What were the dancers? I don't remember what I did on that dance floor. But whatever I did, I should do it again.
2: Yeah, you were like being cutesy. You were like dancing with my mother-in-law and like twirling her around and just like being cute.
0: Okay. Can I borrow your mother-in-law a couple of Fridays from now?
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1: I have found a... This is a gift for you in a relationship. 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

0: 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Are you ready? Then a quote of the day. Sisney loves a little stirring of the pot. Loves a little argument.
1: Gets the blood flowing, you know?
0: It's true. Tanya, I don't know if you love it so much. But anyway, if you want to, I don't like confrontation arguments either. And I just wanted to end.
1: By the way, I don't like it. I'm just playing along with you guys.
0: You do like it.
1: I don't like to argue.
2: I don't think she likes to argue, but she likes to win.
0: Yeah.
1: When I'm right.
2: No, but you
0: always think you're not right.
2: Yeah, right, right.
1: When I'm wrong.
0: But that's the thing. It's not about right or wrong. I don't like to argue. I don't care if you're right or I'm right. I just don't want to get into it.
1: I don't like to argue either. I don't even like to talk it out.
0: You can keep telling yourself that, but we've lived with you for a long time.
1: Am I doing it right now?
2: Yeah, a little
0: bit. Yes.
2: A little bit.
0: And I'm going to say these words. I see your point.
1: Oh, you do.
2: Oh, that's good. I see your point.
0: No, that's what I'm telling you. The words are.
2: Those are the words.
0: Good. I see your point.
1: Just love that.
0: Put that in your pocket. And when your partner's arguing with you, I see your point. And it should be over. That's it. I see your point. It's great.
1: I love that. I'm going to remember that.
0: Quote for today. You ready for this, Tanya? You're going to love it.
2: Yeah.
0: People can only meet you as deeply as they have met themselves.
2: It's true.
1: Yep.
0: I get so excited for it, though, like I thought. I was like,
1: yeah.
0: I see your point, Ryan. I see your point.